0: 36, any traffic off your right wing in about 2 miles. It's a piece of the pattern at a Palo Alto indicating 800 feet.
1: We're looking Southwest 36, 73.
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1: 1,000, extension 506.
0: Southwest 36, 73, turn right heading 030.
1: Right, 030, Southwest 36, 73.
0: 506, fly heading 315.
1: 15, heading extension 506.
0: 36, 73, San Jose is about 3 o'clock in 8 miles, you have it in sight?
1: Inside, Southwest 36, 73.
0: Thank you, sir. Join final on that heading. Clear visual approach runway 12 right.
1: Okay, clear visual 12 right, Southwest 36, 73. Current heading for now. We're going to have to make another turn, obviously.
0: You can make a right turn heading 060, clear visual approach runway 12 right.
1: Okay, 060, Southwest 36, 73.
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2: Currently at 240 knots, Southwest 103.
0: Reduce speed to 210 knots or less.
2: We'll
0: float up to 210 knots or less, Yellowstone 1, and descend and maintain 5,000.
3: 5,000, descend Yellowstone 1. Zero, 300, 546, 2,900.
0: 546, no, thank you. 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
1: Evan, you have a good day. Southwest 4255, talk to you in about an hour.
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1: Site location, 506.
0: Is this a clear visual approach runway 12 right?
1: 12 right, exit 506.
0: Iraq, Yellowstone, 1, fly heading 290 heading.
1: 290 heading.
0: Once I expedite your descent, please descend and maintain 5,000.
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0: Thank you. Yellowstone 1, descend and maintain 3,000.
1: Out of 4 for 3,000, then about Yellowstone 1.
0: 506, maintain your present speed or greater for as long as able. Contact San Jose Tower, have a good day.
1: Present speed or greater until when able, and tower 240, position 506.
0: 546, contact San Jose Tower, have a good day.
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0: Tower, you have a good day, 5%. Back Yellowstone 1,
1: fly heading 300. 300 now, hover, medevac Yellowstone 1.
0: Yellowstone, can you do the visual approach or do you want the ILS, sir?
1: Medevac Yellowstone 1, we can handle the visual, sir.
0: Okay, expect the visual approach here in a moment. Fly that heading and maintain 3,000.
1: Roger, sir. This heading and maintain 3,000. Medevac Yellowstone 1.
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0: Yellow Storm 1 traffic, your fall range is about 2 o'clock, 2,000 feet, a citation. Let me see if you see him.
1: Departure Southwest, 4276, past 2,000 level 100.
0: Yellow Storm 1, fly heading 310.
2: 310 now, medevac Yellow Storm 1.
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0: Yellowstone 1 San Jose Airport, 2 to 3 o'clock and 7 miles. I don't know if you see it.
1: Medevac Yellowstone 1, we have a field, sir.
0: Someone, thank you, sir. And you're clear for the visual approach, runway 12 right in San Jose.
1: 15 right, San Jose, Medevac Yellowstone 1.
0: But the visual approach for runway 12 right.
1: Sir, 12 right for Medevac Yellowstone 1.
0: 103 traffic, 12 o'clock and 3 miles there, eastbound 2100 Cherokee.
1: 13 Sunset 103.

0: traffic in sight for Sunset 103, no factor.
1: Sunset 103, set traffic in sight.
0: That's affirmative for Sunset 103.
1: Sunset 103, join final, higher above 2000 and follow that traffic clear visual approach runway 12, right?
0: All right, we'll join the final ladder above 2,000, following the traffic. Sunset 103.
1: Sunset 103, I'm sorry, last day I gave you, you were talking about the VFR traffic or the one that you had seen on that you're following?
0: We were given the traffic just below us. It looks like it's right behind us.
1: Sunset 103, I'm sorry, I thought you were, saw the guy you were following. Descend and maintain 2,000 and turn right heading 360.
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2: Sunset 103. 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
4: 337, good day, Southwest 4276.
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4: Okay. Copy, so Jet 2-0 is 1,000, climb 2,000.
0: We've got 2-0 under Cal Perch, radar contact, maintain 2,000.
4: Jet 2-0, 2,000.
0: Turn off heading 050, higher in a second.
4: 050, this is Jet 2-0.
0: 456, descend and maintain 3,000. There'll be traffic departing Moffett Airfield, time into 2.
1: Send 3,000, Southwest 456.
0: Be good. 20, traffic to southeast position, descending 3,000 at 737, I'll hire him in northeast town.

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1: Mike, your call approach. Pacific Jet 20, traffic no factor, climb and maintain 5,000.
0: 5,000, Pacific Jet 2, dear.
1: Pacific Jet 20, contact the first, 121.3.
0: 13, Pacific Jet 2, dear.
2: Approach, United 1883, 1270.
0: Yeah, Pacific Jet 2, dear, 2,000, climb and 5,000.
1: Roger, expect any straight-in approach you'd like today.
0: 5,000,
2: Pacific Jet 2, dear.
1: You can get that, but... get it straight in, not from header.

0: 25,000, turn left heading, what is it, 340 or 040? 340, let's get clear to that.
1: Delta 3168, descend and maintain 3,000, traffic will be departing Moffett Airfield, climbing to 2. Okay, descend
2: 3,000, southwest 3168.
1: Delta 456, turn right heading 030.
3: 030, heading southwest 456.
1: Delta 456, proceed direct to RTAC, cross RTAC at or above 2,000, clear down at Zulu, runway 12 right.
3: RTAC, RTAC at above 2, clear the southwest 12 right, southwest 456.
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1: 606, North Carolina First Radar, contact, maintain 2000, traffic is just ahead of you at 3000.
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3: 4-0, Elvis 456, see it.
0: Departure, is it 606, just a quick question for you.
1: 606, first turn left heading 070, or correction, 060, maintain 5000.
0: 060 at the 5000, good at 606. On the hook, so it looks like you're going to vector us onto the Mooney and what we had filed, so disregard. Up to 5060 on the heading, good at 606.
1: If you go to 606, you can expect just eBay here shortly from the next vector.
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0: 13, jet jet 606.
1: Merge 32 Mike, descend and maintain 3000. Traffic will departing Moffett Airfield, climbing to 2.
0: 2800, climbing 5060 on the heading.
1: Traffic is 32 Mike, that traffic hasn't departed yet. I'm just letting you know they're going to be taking off, climbing to 2.
2: Yeah, I think it's taking off right now. Okay.
1: 3168, contact San Jose Tower, 124.0.
3: Go to Tower, Southwest 3168.
1: Jet 320, turn left heading 080.
4: 284.
2: 80, jet 320.
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1: 991 Echo, Nercal Perch. Roger, I'm actually going to take you east of San Jose, or of Moffett here. Flighting 120, please.
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0: Roger, just take this up to 11-2000.
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0: Traction 687 Golf, 11-2000.
1: 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Traffic just headed to 3. Phenom descending to 3.
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0: 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And 900,000, jets at 606.
1: Golf. I'll hire in just a moment. For 3-2 Mike, your traffic is still back.
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1: Hit the 320, turn left heading 300.
0: Fraction 67 Golf, at the left end, 050, climbing 5000.
1: In 3000, traffic will be departing Moffett Airfield, climbing to 2.
4: 3000, at HGA 3.
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1: Yankee Foxtrot, I can do that. 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
1: Exit jet 320, descend to maintain 4,700.
5: 4,700, jet 320.
0: 33-7, exit jet 606, good day.
1: Headed 1883, that traffic departing Moffett is taking off now, 1 o'clock and 4 miles, it'll be climbing to 2,000. And what approach did you want today?
4: Well, actually, if we're going to do a vectored out for a straight in, we'll take the Iowa.
1: Good thing.
5: 1,100 climbing 2,000 via that.
1: 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Oh, that was Jet Edge, correct?
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1: Design 6 traffic, no factor, turn left heading 050, climb maintain 5,000.
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0: At 1883, turn right, heading 030.
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0: Jet 320, the Moffitt would appreciate it if you could take the left side. Can you expect one for, right, for left?
1: Okay, that.
0: 320, Roger, I'm going to put you in the downwind here shortly, and then over the San Jose final, I'll get you in here in a second.
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0: 91 Echo, yeah, you can do that. 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
0: United 1883, 4 miles from sunny, maintain 2,000 till established, cleared ILS, and I went to your right.
1: 2,000 till established, cleared ILS, went to your right, and 1883.
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4: 330, descend and maintain 5,000, November Yankee Foxtrot.
1: Start yourself with please.
0: 320 traffic, 11 o'clock, 5 miles, ascending at 2,300 is a 737 San Jose.
1: Look at the 320.
0: United 1883 traffic, 1 o'clock, 4 miles over fly at 3,000 for Moffitt is a citation.
1: 1883.
0: 1883, I'm going to keep them above you. They won't be a factor. Contact San Jose Tower.
1: Overtime at 1883.
0: Jet 320, turn left heading 330.
1: F330, Jet 320.

0: 9 Yankee Foxtrot. A little bit too short of a turn here. Heading 350. I'll get you lower in a second.
1: Roger, heading 350, November Yankee Foxtrot.
0: You got the 320, do you have the field in sight?
2: Yeah, we do, Jet 320.
0: 320 to 10, of the traffic cell factor, clip visual approach, only 1-4 left.
2: If we're on the wall for that, Jet 320.
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0: 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Surrender, expect the visual perch or any other spirit in a perch you'd like for runway 12 right.
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0: Silver Speed 57, North Carolina Perch, radar contact, maintain 2,000, turn left heading 070.
5: 2,000, 070, Silver Speed 57.
0: Jet 320, contact Moffett Tower, 109.55.
2: Tower Jet 320, get it.
0: We're 9 Yankee Foxtrot, descend and maintain 3,000, traffic 12 o'clock and 3 miles, turning northeast, down at 2,000 at Challenger.
1: Looking for the traffic, November Yankee Foxtrot.

0: 357, the traffic is now factored. 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
0: 250,
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0: Heading
3: 300. Left turn 300, November Yankee Foxtrot.
0: Over speed 57, contact approach on 121.3.
1: 213, Silver Speed 57. Delta, hello, Silver Speed 57, 2,700, climbing 5,000, heading 072.
0: 5434, descend and maintain 5,000, turn left heading 090.
1: Flight level 190, Silver Speed 57.
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0: 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Salinas, Silver 357.
1: Yeah, it's 5434, turn left heading 040.
2: Left 040, SCO is 5434.
0: 337, exec jet 840 with the speed.
1: Yeah, 5434 traffic. This is about 5 east of position, southbound, restricted below 4500 to Cirrus.
2: Negative contact, SCO is 5434.
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1: Yeah, 5434, descend and maintain 4400.
2: Maintain 4400, scale is 5434.
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1: Scale is 5434, turn left heading 360.
2: Left 360, scale is 5434.

0: Southwest 5434, descend and maintain 3,000. Traffic is at 10 o'clock and 6 miles per minute at 2,000 off Moffett, or Gulfstream.
1: Alright, looking for the traffic, descend and maintain 3,000, Southwest 5434.
0: Flight 450, Norcal, you here?
2: Yeah, we're here at 19 for 2,000.
0: Flight 450, Norcal, first turn left heading 050, maintain 2,000. Traffic will overfly at 3.
2: Turning to 050 at flight 450.
0: Scout 5434, turn left heading 330.
1: 330, Scout 5434.
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0: Flight 450, traveling off factor, climb maintain 5,000.
2: 5,000, next flight 450.
0: Yeah, with 5434, traffic is now factor, flighting 300.
1: Heading 300, Scout with 5434.
0: 5434, what approach did you say you wanted?
1: We'll take down at Yankee 12 right, Scout with 5434.
0: X flight 450, contact approach 121.3.
2: 13, X flight 450. Continuing NorCal, X-Flight 450, 3,000 for 5,000, heading 050. 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
1: Clear to RTAC, RTAC at or above 2000, clear to RNF Yankee, 12 right, to go to 5434.
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0: Bonanza 2 Mike Delta, NorCal First, roger, proceed direct to Clyde.
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0: 7592, 2000, signing this Techie 4. 851, X-Flight 450, good day. Yeah, 5434. Sorry, I can't remember if I cleared it, but cross cloud at about 2000,
1: clear to RNF Yankee, runway 12 right. Cross RTAC at above 2000, clear to RNF Yankee, 12 right, to go to 5434.
0: 5434, thank you. Contact San Jose Tower 124.0.
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1: 2 Mike Delta, clear visual approach, I'm line 3 0 left.
0: Visual 3 0 left, 2 Mike Delta, thank you.

0: Hotel, good afternoon, November 300, Sierra Charlie, what is your center across the Silicon 6, 309?
1: Missouri, Sierra Charlie, intercom approach, at client cleared any instrument approach, runway 30 left.
0: Okay, we'll put the ILS to 30 left,
1: Number 2, Mike Delta, contact San Jose Tower, 24.0.
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0: Southwest, 2747, 13,600 descent via the Silicon State. We got Whiskey, and we're set up for the RNAV Zulu, 30 left.
1: 2747, Nurkala Percheck, Clyde, cleared RNAV Zulu, runway 30 left.
0: Music to my ears, that Clyde, quickly, RNAV Zulu, 30 left, Southwest, 2747.
1: 2747, there's an area of light, possibly moderate precipitation, about 5 mile diameter around Wilson. Let me know if you need some speed around it.
0: Pushing out Southwest, 2747.
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0: Clyde cleared for the 30 left approaching the Jet 597.
1: Jet 1080, Nurcal approach at Clyde, cleared any instrument approach, running 30 left.
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2: 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I'm going to run up here for 5000.
3: Approach Gulfstream 831, Mike Tango 8000, I think 7000 with Whiskey, heading 140.
4: Mike Tango, our call approach. Roger, what approach would you like today?
3: 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Airport, say what else. I'm Mike Tango.
4: Mike Tango, our call approach. Center maintain 6000 and turn left heading 090. I'll try to get you in number one, but I might have to switch into downwind.
3: 6000, left turn 090, 1 Mike Tango.
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3: Okay, just making sure, clear for the visual 3-0 left. We'll keep the speed up as much as we can for you, 1 Mike Tango.
1: Try to keep it in as close as you can as well, please. The next ones, they're about 15 miles out, but so not too far out for me.
3: Okay, we'll go 1 Mike Tango.
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1: London maintain flight level 190, Sunset 104.
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3: No problem, thank you, and over to Tower, One Mike Tango, good day.

0: 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Contact San Jose Tower, 124.0.
1: Greater to 5 mile final, over to Tower.
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0: 1000 and Clyde cleared any instrument approach, 23-0 left.

we hold off on that turn for about 10 seconds. Here's Ghost 3897, got a little build up. Continue on the departure, literally 5 seconds from out, we got hooked, sir. Yeah, we're good. Initiate that turn, Scott 3897. 340, direct from Gray, Scott 3897.

51, have a good night, guys. 3896.

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1: And 2576 Norcal approach at Clyde, cleared approach, runway 30 left, and maintain 250 knots or greater until Clyde.
2: Maintain 250 knots or greater until Clyde at Clyde, cleared. ILS 30 left approach.
0: Zero, you did a good work.

0: Spirit is 8,000, descending 7,000, present head, 140 on the heading.
1: At 430 North Hull approach, descend and maintain 6,000, maintain present speed, expect vectors to the ILS, reach your left.
0: Okay, down to 6,000 and maintain present speed. We'll expect ILS 30 left, section 430.

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0: at 430, turn left heading 330, intercept the localizer.
1: 330, this is going left at 430.
0: At 430, 15 miles from San Jose, maintain 4,000 till established, cleared ILS runway 30 left.
1: Okay, 4,000 till established, cleared ILS 30 left.

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1: 55231, North Hill Approach, climb and maintain 7000, the altimeter 29989.
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1: 55231, advise any pickup information Tango, you can expect the ILS 10 right.
0: Yeah, we'll work on Tango and expect the ILS 10 right, 55231.

0: 3 Info Mouth, checking on into descent on a 7,000. We're passing for 1-1 at 11,000 now.
1: 1-3 Uniform Alpha, NARC approach altimeter 2989 information Yankee is current. Do you want the ILS from board?
0: We have information Yankee 2989 requesting the RNAV Yankee 30 left.
1: Form Alpha, roger. Five 5231, amend altitude, maintain 5,000, and clear direct VBED.
2: Okay, 5,000, direct VBED. I don't have that loaded yet. Can I get a heading for now? 5231.
1: 5231, flight present heading, and when able, clear direct VBED.
2: Heading when able, direct VBED, 5231.

0: 13 Uniform Alpha, truck flight at or above 5,000, cleared on FMP, runway 30 left.
1: A flight at or above 5,000, cleared on FMP, runway 30 left.

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0: Copy that, descend and maintain 6000. 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
1: 13 Uniform Alpha, contact San Jose Tower, have a good one. Then 2420 North Hill approach, hit Clyde, Clyde approach, runway 30 left.
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1: 528 Whiskey Lima, North Hill Approach, try to contact, maintain VFR, altimeter 2988.
0: 2988, and we'll maintain VFR 528 Whiskey Lima.
1: Okay, 347 Tango Charlie, North Hill Approach, altimeter 2988, information November is current. Said 896, turn left, heading 070, descend and maintain 5000.
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0: Richmond Evac 5613 Romeo 7500 7000 heading 140.
1: Medevac 561 Sierra Romeo, North Heliford, descend to maintain 6000, expect the ILS 30 left.
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1: And he came over on 110 heading?
0: 338 Tango Romeo, 110 heading with Oscar.
1: Okay, Tango Romeo, intercall purchase.
2: Back 561 Romeo has San Jose Airport in sight.
1: 110 Romeo, turn left heading 090, expect the visual perch.
2: Left 090, expect that 10 Romeo, thanks.
1: Left 2130, 36 Narcal Perch, flight through to LS, Mr. 0 left.
3: Narcal Perch, 0170, say Romeo 3000, direct number 2, please.
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1: 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City 96, clear visual approach, runway 14 right.
4: Clear for the visual, 14 right, exit 896. You want
1: 7 Tango Charlie, contact call
4: tight. You want left traffic.
1: 896, left traffic, please.
4: Okay, we'll do left traffic, 896.
1: 7 Tango Charlie, contact call to tower. Medevac 10 Romeo, turn left, heading 060.
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1: Delta 2036, I'm going to get a medevac in ahead of you. Sliding 240 to maintain 6000, expect direct flight.

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0: Kangaroo Romeo, turn left heading 080, descend and maintain 4,400.
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0: Turn 36, 210 or less, please. Romeo, descend and maintain 4,000.
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0: Back 10 Romeo, turn right heading 080. 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
0: Resner 2420, contact San Jose Tower, 24.0. 2136, turn right, direct slide. Everything, Romeo, just let me know if San Carlos is safe.
2: Airport in sight, 238 Tango Romeo.
3: SoCal 0170 Tango Romeo, you want me to over to the tower?
0: Cross collide at about 5,000, a collide cleared, any instrument approach, 130 left.
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0: Romeo. 0-0 Romeo, contact San Jose Tower.
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0: Tango Romeo, I'm sorry, did you stay at the field in sight?
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1: Jeremy, just square return to final, clear visual approach on a 1, or 3-0 left.
2: Visual approach, 3-0 left, go there.
1: 236, reduce speed to 170. Get to 960, NorCal first, cross Clyde at about 5,000, and Clyde cleared, any instrument approach on a 3-0 left.

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0: At Clyde, cleared any approach, 30 left, Southwest 1003.
1: Sorry, 6 Charlie Lima, say again. Full call sign, 6 Charlie Lima. And what's the identifier for your aircraft? 6 Charlie Lima, maintain VFR squawk 5326. Delta 2136, contact San Jose Tower on 24.0. Tango Romeo, contact San Carlos Tower.
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1: Alaska 400, near Calabar, just pick any straight in approach that you'd like. Just let me know what you'd like.
0: We're set up for the RMP Zulu, if we can do that.
1: Not from heat that, but I can give it to you straight in.
0: Sure.
1: You can expect it. Number 6 Charlie Lima, radar contact. About 8 miles northwest of San Martin, altimeter 29 or 89 cross Reed Hill, 2,500 for San Jose. Reed Hill, are you familiar with Reed Hill Airport?

0: Flight 281, they're called Project Clyde, cleared any instrument approach on a 30 left.
1: Clyde, cleared to approach 30 left.
0: Jet 960, maintain 210 knots or greater to 10 mile final, 170 knots or greater to 5. Your 400 fly heading 090, descend to maintain 6,000.
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0: Alpha 10-03, reduce you to 210, maintain that to 10 mile final. T57 or call first, set maintain 6000, expect the ILS 2300 left.
1: Approach Alpha 2116, leaving 10000, descending 7000.
0: 2116 or call approach, unable air net Zulu from Jilna, if that's what you're looking for today, I can give you anything you want that's straight in.
1: No, we did not request that, we take a visual, Alpha 2116.
0: You can expect a visual approach, it'll probably be about number 7 or 8.
1: Wow, okay, thank you.
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0: 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Dallas 2916, reaching 7000, or DC to 210.
1: Reaching 7000, or this is 210, Southwest 2116.
0: Dallas 10003, maintain 17, or correction 210 knots to 10 mile final, 170 knots to 5. 4079, climb and maintain flight level 190.
3: Climb 190, Southwest 4079.
0: Plus 2257, cross Clyde at or above 5000, and Clyde cleared any instrument approach on a 30 left. Delta 1003, contact San Jose Tower, into 4.0.
3: 4.0, Southwest.
0: Plus 2281, maintain 230 knots or greater to Clyde.
1: 230 or greater to Clyde, Southwest 2281.
0: Sunset 603, intercom approach, render, expect the ILS 2300 left. Expect the anchor to Zulu. We can expect that. Well, this 2116 is going to maintain 6000.
1: It's going to maintain 6000, Southwest 2116.
0: Number 6 Charlie Lima, contact San Jose Tower, into 4.0.
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0: 3116, turn left heading 090.
1: Left heading 090, southwest 3116.
0: Alaska 400, descend to maintain 5100.
2: 5100, Alaska 400.
0: Southwest 2257, reduce speed to 210. Southwest, Christian Skywest 5195, climb and maintain, flight level 190.
3: Climb and maintain, level 190, Skywest 5195.
0: Southwest 2281, maintain 210 knots or greater to 10 mile final, 170 knots or greater to 5.
4: Alright, just add to a 10 mile and 170 to 5, Southwest 2281 or greater.
5: Southwest Coast, 3883,
0: near Tunnel Perch, descend and maintain 7,000, expect vectors off the arrival.
5: Alright, just maintain 7,000 more.
0: Correction, Sunset 603, cross flight at or above 5,000, and flight clear on at Yankee, runway 30 left. Go 3883, turn right, heading 010.
5: 010,
0: expect direct flight.
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0: There. 2257, maintain 210 knots to 10 mile final, 170 knots to 5. Joe 3883, reduce you to 210.

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2: All right, I'll
0: see you. Roger. Expect a direct collide here shortly. Alaska 523, turn right, direct San Jose VOR, contact the first one, 35.1.
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0: Affirmative, 135.1.
3: 35.1, go to the number.
0: Alaska 400, turn left heading 050.
2: 050, Alaska 400.
0: 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That was 41, or 51, 5195, contact open center, 133.7.
2: 133.7, excuse me, 5195.
0: Set 603, maintain 210 knots or greater to 10 mile final, 170 knots or greater to 5. Velocity 400, reduce speed to 210. 2116, turn off hitting 060.
2: 060, 2116.
0: That was 3883, turn off hitting 340. I'll take you a little bit through the extended center line here. I'll get you to collide here shortly. Maintain 5,100. Southwest 2116, descend and maintain 5,100.
2: Descend and maintain 5,100, Southwest 2116.
0: Up to 400, turn left, heading 310, direct collide. Number 46 Air Papa, North Carolina First, radar contact, maintain VFR along Highway 101, north and east of Highway 101, all of your IFR climbs when you're higher. Alaska 400, cross collide at 5,000, cleared to the RNAV Zulu, runway 30 left, speed 210 knots to the 10 mile final.

0: South 716, you still think you'll be able to get the visual perch, or do you want any sooner perch?
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0: 716, okay. Fly heading 040, you'll be flying on Alaska 737. I'll point him out when you get closer.
1: Fly heading 040, South 716.
0: Okay, with 3883, turn left direct fly, descend and maintain 6,000. Delta 2116, the traffic you're following, 12 o'clock, 5 miles on the straight in at 5,000, at 737.
1: Okay.
0: 603, contact San Jose Tower, entry 4.0. United 1035, climb maintain 15,000.
2: Climb maintain 15,000, United 1035.
0: South 2916, now 11 o'clock, in about 2 miles at 5,000 westbound. I'm sorry, you do not see him? Now I'm just going to bring you through here, the localizer, then, and put you on a perch. What a perch would you like? 2916, roger. Turn left heading 360, I'll bring you in from the other side. Alaska 400, maintain 210 knots or greater to 10 mile final, 170 knots or greater to 5. Alaska 2116, turn left heading 270, intercept the localizer. Go 3883, cross Clyde at or above 5,000 at Clyde, cleared any instrument approach on a 30 left, speed 210 or less. Close 2116, you're about 9 miles from high back, maintain 3,000, still established localizer, cleared ILS on a 30 left, reduce speed to 200. Go 383, amend your instructions, reduce speed at 170 or less. Headed 1035, turn right direct San Jose VOR, contact approach 135.1.
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0: Oscar 400, contact San Jose Tower, entry 4.0.
3: NorCal, got the NSX 1219 heavy, with your passage 2, climb and 5,000.
0: 1219 heavy, NorCal approach, radar contact. Zero, my confident or call approach, resume public speed at Seiko. Expect any instrument approach you'd like to runway 30 left. On 16, reduce you and maintain 170 knots to high back. Contact San Jose Tower, entry 4.0.
1: Reduce speed 1 to high back or to tower, south is 0.

0: 277, Intercontinental First, radar contact. Tech 12-19 Heavy, climb and maintain 15,000.
1: Tech 12-19 Heavy, climb and maintain 15,000.

0: 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Salt 19 Heavy, turn right, direct San Jose VOR, contact the first one, 35.1.
1: Next, 1219 Heavy, right direct San Jose VOR, and 35.1, good day.
0: Good day. Victor Bravo, intercall first, cross Posny, at or above 5,500, start for the RNF 32 left. Tango Intercom first, send me the arrival 17-7000. Traffic, expect any approach you'd like.
2: 17-7000,

0: number 6 Sierra Papa, turn right, heading of 150. I'm going to get you across the San Jose arrival. 6 Sierra Papa, maintain VFR at or below 5,500. Elvis 4277, climb and maintain flight level 190.
1: Flight level 190, Elvis 4277.

Northeast Sierra Tango. Traffic's 11 o'clock at 2 miles southbound, 5500. They're through the arrival. Continue to descend via the arrival and it glide clear to any instrument approach when it's 30 left.

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1: 37, 4277, 12.

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1: 35.1, and right direct San Jose VOR, SkyWest, 3937.
0: 3789, climb and maintain, flight level 190.
2: I'm 190, Southwest 3789.

0: 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Head back 10, Romeo, call and maintain flight level 190.
1: Maintain flight level 190, Medevac 10, Romeo.

0: 4406,
1: 57, yeah. So it's 4406, Mercalla Project Clyde, cleared any instrument approach on a 30 left.
0: Clyde cleared any approach on a 30 left, 4406.
2: Codified to ETS 943, 7 8 9 9 9 9 9 9 9 9 9 9 9 9 9 9 9 9 9 9 9 9 9 9 9 9 9 9 9 9 9 9 9 9 9 9 9 9 9 9 9 9 9 9 9 9 9 9 9 9 9 9 9 9 9 9 9 9 9 9 9 9 9 9 9 9 9 9 9 9 9 9 9 9 9 9 9 9 9 9 9 9 9 9 9 9 9 9 9 9 9 9 9 9 9 9 9 9 9 9 9 9 9 9 9 9 9 9 9 9 9 9 9 9 9 9 9 9 9 9 9 9 9 9 9 9 9 9 9 9 9 9 9 9 9 9 9 9 9 9 9 9 9 9 9 9 9 9 9 9 9 9 9 9 9 9 9 9 9 9 9 9 9 9 9 9 9 9 9 9 9 9 9 9 9 9 9 9 9 9 9 9 9 9

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1: Flagstaff 447, NorCal, approach with your first request tonight.
0: Flagstaff 447, looking for the ILS 30 list.
1: Flagstaff 447, just send and maintain 6,000, expect it.
0: 6,000, thanks, Flagstaff 447.
1: UPS 943 heavy, turn right, right turn heading 340.
2: Right turn 340, UPS 943.

0: pushed at 447. Can we get 20 left for a buildup?
1: Sorry, who was that?
0: Pushed at 447. I got a buildup. Can we get 20 left?
1: Pushed at 447. I can't quite give you that until you're down to 6, because I got the San Jose Arrivals, or San Francisco Arrivals, descending below you. Just going to maintain 5,000. As soon as you get below 6, 20 left is approved.
0: Okay, down to 5,000, below 6, we can do 20 left, pushed at 447.
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0: 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Good evening, Twilight 522, altitude climbing 3,000.
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0: Turn heading 120, Twilight 522.

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0: Southwest 4406, contact San Jose Tower on 24.0. Yes, Twilight 522, climb maintain 5000.
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0: Twilight 522, proceed direct to Salinas. 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
2: Salinas, Twilight 522.

0: America 2576 North Charlie Departure. Good evening, radar contact. Library the departure for maintenance 5000. Flexion 447, 6 miles from Zulu, turn left heading 330. Maintain 3000 until you establish on the approach course. Cleared ILS, runway 30 left approach.
1: 330, 3000,
0: 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Have a good day.
2: 337, Twilight 522, good day.
0: Attention, all aircraft, Oakland Center Weather Advisory 101, valid until 0323 Zulu from 50 west northwest of Oakland to 10 south of Oakland, 15 southwest of Oakland, 15 west of Oakland, 5 west northwest of Oakland area, moderate severe turbulence, surface to roof 2000, 3 changes of plus to minus 2 knots.

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0: 21-13, 10-6, descending 7,000. Look for the Jones transition, RNAV Zulu 30 left.
1: Horizon 21, stepping over catapult, J-Bot 15 miles from Jetla, clear. Dr. Jetla, maintain 7,000 until you establish on the approach course. Cleared, RNAV Zulu, runway 30 left approach.
0: Clear, direct Jetla, maintain 7,000 until established. Cleared, RNAV Zulu 30 left approach, Horizon 21-13, thanks.

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1: Alaska 1303, North California, thank you. Are you able to DR next Zulu for runway 3 Zulu left from Jilna?
0: We are able, Alaska 1303.
1: Alaska 1303, you're about 1.5 miles from Jilna. Clear deck to Jilna, maintain 7,000 until you establish on the approach course. Cleared RNS Zulu for runway 3 Zulu left approach.
0: Right, clear directly to Jilna, maintain 7,000 until passing Jilna, and we're cleared for the RNS Zulu runway 3 Zulu left approach, Alaska 1303.
1: Alaska 1303, this one, verify, maintain 7,000 until you are established on the approach course, and rush for your breakfast correct.

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0: Alaska 1303, speed to 210.
1: 210, Alaska 1303.
0: Number 616 Air Fox and Order Telepox Radio contact panel, Zell temperature 29990, remain east of Highway 101, until you're advised. I'm sorry, there were two at once there, last calling, say again. Southwest 1400 North California, thank you, cross Clyde at or above 5000, cleared approach, runway 30 left. North California radar contact. 2113, maintain 180 or not for greater to the Waxar.
2: 180 or better until Waxar, Horizon 2113.
0: Alaska 1303, reduce speed to 170.
1: 170, Alaska 1303.

0: 22 for you. Traffic 10 miles north, east, descending out of 9000 for 6000. Embraer 175.
1: Horizon 22 for
0: you. 1021-13-180 good. Walk Tower, contact San Jose Tower. Have a good day.
2: You're better to walk Tower over to Tower as 2113.
0: Southwest 1400, do speed to 230 knots.

0: Southwest 2745
1: North Territory, thank you, Zulu. Number 6 here, Fox Air traffic, 1 to 2 o'clock in 3 miles opposite direction, indicating 2,400, and then right behind them, 3,000 indicated. Southern 2240, the traffic, no factor, time maintained, 15,000.
2: I maintain 15,000, rise to 2240.
1: November 6 here, Foxtrot traffic, 1 o'clock, 2 miles, opposite direction, indicating 3,000. 6 here, Foxtrot, unable to advise information, Union 4 for Monterey.

0: 1303, maintain 170 knots to the Walkstar, contact center of the tower, have a good day.
1: That's the Walkstar, the tower left 1303, useful.
0: Southwest 2745, descend via the arrival, stop maintain 7000.
2: That's the southwest 7000.

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0: Number 6, we have faster traffic, no factor. 6, Sierra Foxtrot, thank you. Plus 2745, descend via the arrival across Clyde at or above 5,000. Cleared approach, runway 30 left.
2: Via Clyde at or above 5,000, cleared approach, 30 left.

0: 1400, maintain 170, knots to 5 mile final, contact San Jose Tower, have a good day.
1: 170 to 5 mile final, good day, Southwest 4.

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1: Victor Bravo, North Carolina, Apache radar, contact, turn right, heading 140, 140, heading vectors for your climb.
0: 140 on the heading, 75 Victor Bravo.
1: Southwest 26, I'm sorry, Southwest 3674, cross glide at or above 5,000, cleared approach runway 30 left.
2: Glide at or above 5, cleared for the ILS 30 left, southwest 3674.

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0: 5 Victor Bravo, fly heading 105.
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0: 5 Victor Bravo, fly heading 105 heading. I'm sending that 100 heading now, 100 heading, directions for your climb.
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0: 75 Victor Bravo, climb maintain 12,000.
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0: 2819 North California, thank you. Descended via the air valves, up maintain 7,000. 6 Sierra Foxtrot, contact the approach on 12715, 2715, good day. When I got to delay you a little bit, I got marked up for jets going into San Jose right now, so expect a box back around for Echion. Number 75 Victor Bravo, clear Dr. Mooney.
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0: 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Set up for the RNAS Zulu 30 left from Gilman. We have Zulu.
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0: All right, to reduce the speed now from 210, and then we'll expect it from Gilman. 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
1: Plus 36, 74, maintain 170 knots or greater, Telepama, final contact San Jose Tower, have a good day.
2: San Jose.
1: Plus 2819, maintain 250 knots to Clyde, then 210 or greater to 10 mile funnel. Plus 2819 at cross Clyde at about 5000, cleared approach runway 30 left.

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1: Cleared RNAV Zulu, 30 left approach, Skywest 4132.
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0: Skywest 4132, reduce speed to 170.
1: Reduce speed 170, Skywest 4132.
0: Skywest 3261, at Clyde, cleared approach, runway 30 left.
3: At Clyde, cleared approach, 30 left.
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0: That's 4132, maintain 170 knots till Waxar, contact San Jose Tower, have a good day.
2: 170 Waxar, over to Tower, you have a good night as well, Scott, it's 4132.

0: 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I got maybe three more jets that's going to come in here for San Jose. Expect about a 45-minute delay, and we'll get you back to Echion.
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0: Wait, there was that Delta 2087 checking in? 2087, thank you, sir. Add Clyde, cleared approach runway 30 left. At 869, cross Clyde, at or above 5,000, cleared approach, runway 30 left. We're 55231, turn left, heading 085.

0: call 319, climb and maintain 5,100 for terrain.
1: 5,100 for terrain, I call 319.
0: 319, what is your indicator air speed?
1: Oh, we're showing that 200 right now, call 319.
0: 319, can you maintain 200 knots? That's at 869, reduce speed to 210.

0: For 231, turn on the left heading 350. NorCal, you up?
1: Yes, sir. 2,000 in front of 5,000.
0: 27 North Side departure data contact. Primary departure maintained 5,000. Traffic 8 miles northeast. Descending out 6,700 for 6,000. United 737.
1: Okay, we'll be looking for United climbing departure out southwest 27. 20.

0: Jet 869, maintain 170, knots to the 5 mile final. Contact San Jose Tower, have a good day.
1: 72 to 5 mile final, over to Tower 50.
0: Phillips 2724, climb and maintain flight level 190.
1: 5 8 0 1 9 is out, flight 2724.
0: So 1681, air caliper is under contact.

0: 19, you're following a Delta Airbus, 10 o'clock, 5 miles out of 4,000.
1: Delta,
0: 836, 11,000, 78, 836, North Carolina First, at Clyde cleared, ILS
1: 930. Clyde cleared, ILS 930,
0: 2087, reduce to maintain 170 knots to 5 mile final.
1: 5 mile final, okay.
0: All 319, turn off heading 030.

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Delta 2087, contact San Jose Tower 24.0.

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0: 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We'd like the RNAV. 3-2 left after our Osnew.
1: Gulf Stream 7, Gulf Victor, intercall approach. Cross Osnew at or above 5,500, clear the RNAV, runway 3-2 left.
0: Osnew at above 5,500, clear the RNAV, 3-2 left, 887, Gulf Victor, thanks.

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1: South 42-78, climb maintain 190.
0: South 41-07, contact Oakland Center, 127.45.
2: 27.45, southbound 41-07, good day.

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3: 8557, Gulf Victor, see ya.
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0: South 2042, near call for jet client, clear to ILS, and a 30 left.
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2: North Apple Station 70, 131, descending via Razor 30 and 310 knots.
0: South 1870, intercontinental first at Clyde, clear to ILS, 930 left. Southwest 1870 at Clyde, cleared ILS 930 left.
2: At Clyde, cleared ILS 30 left, Southwest 1870.
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2: I'll maintain flight level 190, Southwest 1522.
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2: 2745, southwest 1522.
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3: 190, flight level 2450.
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1: 1004, you're clear to ILS 30 left, or any other instrument approach, unless you have the field inside already.
0: That sounds good. No, not yet. Clear to ILS at Clyde, Southwest 1004.
1: Southwest 4122, maintain 210 knots or greater to 10 mile final, 170 knots.

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1: 351, right turn direct San Jose VOR, set at 855.
0: Delta 4122, contact San Jose Tower, 124.0.
2: Delta 4124,
0: maintain 210 knots or greater to 10 mile final, 170 knots or greater to 5.

0: get to 404, contact San Jose Tower. Prisoner 2290, maintain 210 knots, 10 mile final, and 170 knots to 5. South 10004, reduce you to 210 or less.
1: Prisoner 10 knots to the left, southwest 10004.
0: Under call for a shooter contact. Bus 2290 affirmative 210 to 10, 170 to 5.

Charles 1910, or call the first radar contact. Horizon 2290, so it's reducing to 170 now. The phenom you're following is back to about 120 over the ground. They're about 5.5 ahead of you.

0: Brother 22, if you can, just keep pulling back to final first speed. They're showing 100 knots over the ground now. Still 5 ahead of you. Close 2461, climb and maintain flood level. Correction, 15,000.
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2: Roger, 2745, 11-9, descending via the Razor 5.
0: 2745, near California, 5, cleared ILS, 930 left.
2: 5, cleared ILS, 30 left, 2745.

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0: 461, turn right direct San Jose VOR.
1: Right turn, San Jose VOR, southwest, 2461.
0: Southwest 1910, climb maintain 15,000.
2: Climb unrestricted 15,000, southwest 1910.
0: Traffic just northeast position descending to 6,000 for San Francisco, the 737.
3: Southwest 4243.
0: Up higher shortly.

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1: Climb and maintain, flight level 190, Horizon 2213.
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0: 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Southwest 4243, contact open center 127.45.
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0: Skywest 4132, climb and maintain 15,000.
3: Climb and maintain 15,000, Skywest 4132.

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0: Victoria 618. Traffic about 5 east. The position will be descending to 6,000 at 757 for San Francisco. I'll higher when you're clear.
1: Okay, we're looking south, that's 618.

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2: Southwest 2337 at 190 descent to over the belly.
0: 2337, they're called first at Clyde, clear to ILS 30 left.
2: Clyde, clear to ILS 30 left, southwest.

0: 3413, turn right direct San Jose VOR, contact the first one 35.1.
1: 35.1, right turn direct San Jose, 3413.

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1: Exit 69, Norcal departure, radar contact. Good evening.
0: Good evening.
1: Exit 69, out of your turn, you're going to end up seeing traffic about 2 miles north of San Jose, westbound, leaving 8 for 6, a Boeing 737.
0: Exit 69, Roger, thanks for the heads up.

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41, North Cut Departure Radar, contact, good evening.

0: so far on traffic. 2 o'clock, about a mile and a half westbound, 746, a Boeing 737.
1: Looking for traffic, Southwest 441.

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2: 2745, thank you so much. Have a good night.

Visitor 344, NorCal Approach. Good evening. Thank you for Bravo. At Clyde, cleared ILS 230, left approach. You want the RNAV? For you guys, anything. Visitor 344, at Clyde, cleared RNAV, Yankee Runner 30, left approach.

Cessna 938 Nevin Lima, north south departure radar contact, say altitude. Cessna 938 Nevin Lima, thank you. Maintain VFR at or below 4,500.

3742 North Gallo approach. Good evening at Clyde. Clear ILS 2300 left approach.

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Good evening.

0: 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Cessna 93, 8-9er Lima, contact approach 125.35. Southwest 4244, climb and maintain flight level 190.
1: To flight level 190, southwest 4244.
0: Thursday information, Charlie is current, wind 340 at 11, visibility 10, ceiling 4,400, overcast, temperature 16, dew point 10, altimeter 2, 9er 96, information, Charlie.

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0: is a blessed one. Five Lima Alpha, loud and clear, this will be the frequency to cancel on the ground. Southwest 4123 at Clyde Stairs, approach on a 30 left.
1: 30 left, Clyde, Southwest 4123.
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0: 481 at Clyde, clear to approach on 30 left.

Tech Coast, 88 NorCal approach. Good evening, thank you. And sorry, I was on the outside line when you checked in. Verify one more time, altitude and status Quebec, please.

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1: Four NorCal approach, good even, thank you. Descend private discretion, maintain 8,000, you can expect that. United 481, reduce speed to 210. 716 here, Papa, turn right, heading 210.

Southwest 42, approaching Southwest 41, 23, maintain 210 knots or greater until 10 mile final. November 6 Sierra Pop, 20 miles from Salinas, turn right heading 280, maintain 5,700 until established on the localizer. Cleared ILS runway 31, approach.

0: 6 Sierra Papa, and just make extra sure you're cleared for the ILS runway 31 approach. Southwest 4123, maintain 170 knots or greater until 5 mile final. Contact San Jose Tower 124.0. You take care.
1: Yeah, 170. Tower
0: 1240. Southwest 6374, reduce speed to 230 when you can. There's a Gulf Stream going in on 10, so I might have to delay it for just a couple of minutes.

0: 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You take care. Ocean 5 Lima Alpha, descend and maintain 3,000.
1: Delta 2904,
0: North Delta departure radar contact, thank you.

United 481, reduced speed 180 or less. Contact San Jose Tower 124.0. You take care. That was 63, 74, turn 10 degrees, right, vector sequence.

0: 2904, traffic 4 miles east of you, westbound 746,000, is a Airbus 321.
1: I'm looking for traffic, Delta 2904.
2: Approach left 954 with Charlie, looking for the RNAS, 3-0 left.
0: Alaska 954, NorCal approach, good even, thank you. Cross CPAP at 4,700, cleared RNAV Zulu, runway 30 left approach.
2: Okay, cross CPAP at 4,700, cleared RNAV Zulu, 30 left approach for Alaska 954.
0: November 446, Sierra Papa, change to advisory frequency is approved. I'll see you on the published map. So 67384, NorCal approach, good evening, thank you. Advise weather and see the same as SM, just 2997.
3: 2997, and last time we got was Bravo
0: for 384, Charlie just came out of San Jose, wind 34011, visibility 10, ceiling 4400, overcast, altimeter 2997. Delta 2904, climb maintain flight level 190.
1: Maintain level 190, Delta 2904.
0: Delta 6539er Hotel, NorCal approach. Thank you. The San Jose altimeter 2997. Advise weather. It's San Jose, Charlie.

Mike 1801 Heavy NorCal approach. Good evening. Thank you. I'm at a block 50 and verify information. KBEC. Turn 5 Lima Alpha. Turn right heading 010. Expect Z-bed in a moment. Skyway 6374. Turn right heading 340.

0: 63-74. Roger, speed's your discretion. I don't see anyone behind you, so I'll have the Gulfstream in on the final here in just a little bit. They're about 15 miles out. Elvis 1904, NorCal approach. Good evening, and thanks for coming back. Gulfstream 5 Lima Alpha, turn right, direct to Z bed, cross Z bed at 2600, cleared straight in ILS, runway 10, right approach. November 6539 Hotel, there's traffic about 11 o'clock, 3 miles, southbound 3000, also inbound to Reed Hillview, ASF 170.
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6374, descend and maintain 6000. 7-6-7-3-8-4, radar service terminated. Squawk VFR frequency change approved. You take care. Well, thank you. Gulfstream 405, Lima Alpha, report cancellation of IFR airborne or as soon as practical after landing on this frequency. Change to advisor frequency is approved. Got a 6374, change my frequency 133.5. Alaska 954, contact San Jose Tower 124.0. You have a wonderful night. 24-0, November 65, Freeliner Hotel, rate of service terminated, squawk VFR, frequency change approved. You take care. Turn left, direct, kick start.

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0: Southwest 3385, change my frequency at 121.3. NorCal 3, thank you. At Clyde, cleared ILS 23-0 left approach.
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0: 5 Lima Alpha. Appreciate the prompt call. IFR cancellation is received. You have a wonderful night and sleep tight. Go 6374, cross XR at or above 5100, cleared straight in RNAV Yankee, runway 28 left approach. Go 6374, that Gulfstream's on about a 4 mile final opposite direction. Tens will be down here in about a minute or two. FedEx 1801 heavy, contact approach 125.35. You have a good night. North South Departure, radar contact, thank you. Traffic 2 miles north of San Jose, westbound 746, the heavy 777.
1: Okay, Southwest 1939.
0: Go 6374, maintain 170 knots or less.

Skyway 6374. That opposite direction Gulfstream is just touching down right now. Report cancellation of IFR airborne or after you land. Either way, it's on this frequency. Change to advisory frequency is approved.

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1: I'm at 10-5-0-1-9-0, Southwest 2239.
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1: Southwest 4231, NorCal departure radar contact. Good evening. American 1197, NorCal approach. Good evening as well. Thank you for Charlie.

Delta 933, NorCal approach, good evening, thank you, Charlie. 446 here, Papa, NorCal departure radar contact. Continue on the public Smith, and what's your next request?

0: 933. Any red reports in the descent? Appreciate it. Southwest 3385, contact San Jose Tower 124.0. You take care.
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0: 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Clementine, 15,000.
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0: Thank you for the call. IFR cancellation is received. You have a good night. Please sight. Southwest 4231, turn right, direct San Jose.
2: Turn to San Jose, Southwest 4231.
0: Southwest 1430, change my frequency, 121.3. The 1430 NorCal Bridge, thank you. At Clyde, clear to ILS 230 left approach.
3: At Clyde, clear for the ILS 30 left approach for Delta 1430.
0: Southwest 4231, contact approach 135.1. You take care.
2: 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See ya.

0: Elvis 2778, NorCal Church. Good evening. Thanks for Charlie.
1: Hello, NorCal, Alaska 1358.2 for 7.
0: Alaska 1350, NorCal Bridge, good evening. You set up for the Arnevzilla?
1: We sure are.
0: Alaska 1350, proceed direct Jilna, cross Jilna at 7000, cleared Arnevzilla, runway 30 left approach.
1: Jilna at 7000, cleared Arnevzilla, 30 left for Alaska 1350.
0: And then who was asking about the ILS? So it's 2778. I got to keep you on the arrival, but you can expect the ILS from Clyde. American 1197, change to my frequency, 121.3. American 1197, NorCal approach, thank you, at Clyde, cleared ILS, 23 left approach.
2: Clyde, cleared ILS, 23 left approach.

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1: 210 knots, Delta 1430.
0: Delta 933, change to my frequency, 121.3. 933, NorCal approach, thanks. I'm fighting the wind here, so this fly heading 220. Vector for sequence. Descend to maintain 10, 10,000. You can expect Clyde.
1: This is
0: 2778. When you reach out, reduce speed 250 for sequence.
2: Approach Southwest 2089, second in 8,800 for 7,000 requests.
0: Southwest 2089, NorCal approach. Good evening. Proceed direct Dillon across Dillon at 7,000. Cleared on Abzula, runway 30 left approach. Keep your speed up best you can.
2: All right, direct Kilna, cleared Arnav, Zulu, runway 30 left, keep the speed up, Southwest 2089.

0: Bruce, 1803 Heavy, NorCal Approach. Good evening. Thanks for KBEC. Resume public speeds at my red. Alaska 1350, maintain 170 knots or greater to Waxar. Contact San Jose Tower 124.0. 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
1: Waxar is greater to Waxar, and let's see, 240, Alaska 1350, you choose along.

0: to 1430, reduce speed to 170, maintain that till 5 mile final.
1: 170 to a 5 mile final, Delta 1430.
0: Delta 933, turn right, direct 5, descend and maintain 8000.

0: 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NorCal approach, thank you. At Clyde, cleared ILS 230 left approach.
1: Clyde, clear 30 left approach. Southwest.
0: Delta 933, cross Clyde Adder, above 5000. At Clyde, cleared ILS 230 left approach. Southwest 2089, maintain 180 knots or greater till Waxar.
2: 180 knots or greater to Waxar, Southwest 2089.
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1: Tower, Southwest 2089.
0: Delta 933, reduce speed to 210. Delta 3883, NorCal approach, good evening, thanks for Charlie.

0: 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Clear to the Reed Bellevue Airport, via fly heading 360, vector for Echion, climb maintain 5,000.
1: Passes November 2777, Romeo, passing 1,500, climbing 5,000.
0: November 2777, Romeo, NorCal departure, radar contact. So 3883, thank you. I'll pass that back to the center. Delta 1430, thanks for helping out on the speed. Reduce the final approach speed. Contact San Jose Tower 124.0, and you have a wonderful night.
2: First one, I'm going to Tower. Have a good night. Delta 14.
0: American 1197, reduce speed to 210.

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1: Climb maintain 15,000, November 2777 Romeo.
2: NorCal Sky 3956 is with you, 8,400 sending 7,000 to join at Jilna for 30 left.
0: Sky 3956, NorCal approach, good evening. I'll get to the Zulu, but it'll be from Heatap. I just got to give you a quick little vector for the sequence. Descend and maintain 6,000 and turn 10 degrees to the right.
2: 10 right to new heading of 150, descend and maintain 6,000, Sky West 3956.
0: 56, and when you can, reduce speed to 200.
2: Speed 200, SkyWest 3956.
0: For SkyWest 3956 only. American 1197, reduce the final first speed.

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0: American 1197, I slowed you late. Are you VMC? Would you like a visual for the right side? I would need it for spacing, otherwise I can bring you back around.
2: Yeah, let's take the visual for the right side.
0: 1197, clear visual approach, 2830 right. Traffic is 12 o'clock and just over 3 miles at 737 for the left.
2: Roger, clear visual.

0: 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Contact San Jose Tower 124.0. Good day. 3956, turn left, direct heat paps.
1: Left turn, direct heat paps. SkyWest 3956.
0: Delta 933, contact San Jose Tower 124.0. You take care.
2: 4.0, that's 9.
0: Okay, 3956, cross T-Pat 4700, cleared RNF Zulu, runway 30, left approach.
1: Cross T-Pat 4700, cleared the RNF.

0: 2778, maintain 170 knots, the 5 mile final.
1: 75 mile final, southwest 2778.
2: Approach southwest 2606, 9000, descending 7000 in the left turn, heading 090, speed 210.
0: So 2606, NorCal approach, good evening, thank you, descend and maintain 6000.
2: Maintain 6000, southwest 2606.
0: 2778, contact San Jose Tower 124.0, you take care.
1: 4.0, take care, southwest 2778.
0: Number 6 here, Papa, advise whenever you pick up San Jose Charlie. Southwest 2076, reduce speed to 250 for sequence.

0: 2606. You can expect Clyde for the approach. What approach would you like?
1: Copy, we'll expect Clyde. We'd like vectors for the ILS 30 left, Southwest 2606.
0: Got it. Got it, 3956. Maintain 170 knots to walk star contact San Jose Tower, 124.0. You take care.
2: 170 to Waxar and over to Tower Skywest 3956. Thank you for your help.
0: American 1940 NorCal approach. Good evening. Thank you for Charlie.

0: Tower 6 here, Papa, climbing 10-7000. Delta 2076, change to my frequency, 121.3. Southwest 2076, NorCal approach. Thank you. For now, descend via arrival, except maintain 8,000 for traffic. And sorry, I've got some similar call signs. I got a 2076, a 2761, and a 2606 all Southwest. So for Southwest 2761 going into Oakland, thank you for KBEC, descend via the arrival. Southwest 2076, going to San Jose, turn left, heading 240, vector for traffic, maintain 8,000. Southwest 2606, descend to maintain 5,151.
1: Maintain 5,151, Southwest 2606.

0: 616 via Foxtrot, Nortel Prochi on. Okay, 616 here, Foxtrot, NorCal. You're kind of in the way. I'm just trying to get around you. Are you just doing maneuvers out there? Roger. Yeah, I turned them south to go behind you. Just thank you for listening. That helps a lot. I appreciate it. Delta 3883, maintain 210 knots or greater until 10 mile final. Delta 2124, NorCal departure, radar contact. It's 1835 heavy, NorCal approach, good evening, thank you for KVAC. Delta 2606, turn left heading 060, expect glide in a moment.
1: 060, expect that number 2606.
0: Southwest 2076, turn right, direct glide.

0: 2606, turn left, direct Clyde.
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0: Delta 3883, contact San Jose Tower, 124.0, take care. Delta 2606, cross Clyde at or above 4,800, cleared ILS 230 left approach.
1: Cross Clyde at or above 4,800, cleared with ILS 30 left, Delta 2606.
0: Delta 2076, descend and maintain. Actually, Delta 2076, cross Clyde at or above 5,000, cleared ILS 230 left approach. Delta 2761, contact approach 125.35, you take care.

Alpha 60 Papa Zinc, you descend and maintain 5,000. Alpha 2606, maintain 210 knots until 10 mile final.

0: November 6, Sierra Papa. And just to double check, you wanted the RNAV Zulu 31, right? November 6, Sierra Papa. Thank you. Change my frequency 121.3. Southwest 2076, reduce speed to 210. Southwest 2124, climb and maintain 6,000.
1: Climb and maintain 6,000, Southwest 2124.
0: Southwest 2606, maintain 170 knots or greater until 5 mile final. Contact San Jose Tower 124.0. You take care.
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0: 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North Hillsburg, thank you. Descend via accept maintain 6,000 for traffic. FedEx 1835 Heavy, contact approach 125.35. You take care. Southwest 2124, climb maintain flight level 190.
1: Climb maintain 190, Southwest 2124.

Cessna 6-0 Papa, descend and maintain 4,000. American 1940, descend via the arrival, except cross Clyde at 5,000. At Clyde, cleared ILS 2030, left approach.

at All American 1940, quite at 5,000, cleared on Zulu runway 30 left approach. Was 2076, reduced speed 170 or less. Sierra Papa, turn left direct Echion. Sierra Papa, turn left, direct Echion. Southwest 2076, contact San Jose Tower 124.0. You have a good night. That's the 446 Sierra Papa, 9 miles from Echion. Maintain 4,000 until established on a segment approach. Cleared our Zulu. Runway 31, right approach.

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with the 446 Sierra Pop. And do you plan on canceling airborne, or would you like to spun over to cancel on the ground? Six Sierra Papa, Roger, are you ready to copy now? With the 446 Sierra Papa, area code 916-361-3748.

72 NorCal Approved. Good evening, and thanks for Delta. Cessna 6 Sierra Papa, San Jose Delta is now current, wind 3106, ceiling 4000 broken, altimeter 2998. It looks like they had a pyre up over there on final San Jose basis 3300.

Citation 5 Juliet Sierra, contact approach 125.35. You take care. Cessna 6 Sierra Papa, report cancellation of IFR airborne this frequency or after you land with the phone number. Change to advisory frequency is approved.

Southwest 937, NorCal approach. Good evening, thank you. Delta just came out, wind 3106, 4000 broken, it's the ceiling, and altimeter 2998.

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1: For 1687 NorCal approach, altimeter 2999, right? 4939, we're at services, our terminus Fox VFR for chain is through. Have a good night. Southwest 937, change by frequency 121.3. Southwest 937, that Clyde, cleared approach, retreat, 0 left.

Southwest 1687, change by frequency 121.3. Southwest 1687 at Clyde, clear approach on a 30 left. Plus 937, resume public speed.

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1: Alaska 581, 2 miles from Keypad, maintain 4,700 tilt established. Cleared RNAV Zulu, RNAV 30 left approach.
0: Maintain 4,700 tilt established, cleared RMP Zulu 30 left, Alaska 58.

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1: 4252 North South departure to contact. Traffic 23 clock, 6 miles southwest then. At 8 for 6, United, Boeing 77.
0: 7 seconds, 4252.

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1: Right turn direct San Jose, southwest 4252.
0: Southwest 4252, contact approach 135.1, good night.
1: 135.1, southwest 4252.

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LS 410 Zulu NorCal approach, verify weather Monterey at approach quest. LS 410 Zulu clear direct Z-bed, descend and maintain 2600.

410 Zulu, change my frequency 133.5. SkyWest 410 Zulu, we put the frequency decans on the ground. SkyWest 410 Zulu, 20 miles from Z bed, maintain 2600 till established. Clear, straight to ILS, running 10 at approach.

Sky with 410 Zulu, change the advisory frequencies approved, report cancellation of IFR on the ground 133.5. Step 1372 NorCal approach, verify Delta San Jose, altimeter 29998. Step 1372 speed 300 knots graded on the descent, published speeds at Wilson. Over 246 Bravo Delta NorCal approach, you get sat on by multiple aircraft on different frequencies, verify altitude in Delta San Jose, altimeter 29998. Six Bravo Delta, verify altitude in San Jose, it is Delta, altimeter 29998. Over 6 Bravo Delta, say airspeed. 6 Bravo Delta, thank you.

0: Alice 410 Zulu Can Station, receive Echo 9. Lost step 1372, change my frequency 121.3. Alaska 1372. Alaska 1372 at Clyde, clear to approach 23, 0 left.
1: Alright, at Clyde, clear for the visual, 30 left, Alaska 1372.
0: Alaska 1372, yes sir, approach. ILS for on out approach, 30 left.
1: I'm sorry about that. Clear for the, we have the ILS set up. Clear for the ILS, 30 left after Clyde, Alaska 1372.

0: Oscar 1372, speed 170 knots, or greater to a 5 mile final, contact center, Daytona 124.0.
1: Alright, what's in your bed? 5 at 24.0.

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1: Tower?
0: Yeah. 26 Bravo Delta, they close at midnight.

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1: November 638 Tango's here, NorCal departure to contact traffic 2 o'clock, 2 miles west on 7,000, Boeing 787.
0: Two series of traffic.

0: Minneapolis 2598, NorCal First, Charles Shepard 2998. Tango Sierra traffic, 10 and 11 o'clock, 2 miles westbound, 7000 is a Boeing 757, caution, turbulence.
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1: 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Was that for 628 Tanks here?
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0: Sanitation Engineer Airport, 1,500 by request.
1: 252202 NorCal approach. Good evening. San Jose altimeter is 29997. And say request.
0: 7 destination Mesa Field, 4,500 pronounced in duty.
1: Mooney 52202 VFR Mesa, squawk 0330.
0: 0330 for Mesa Field.
1: Mooney 202, radar contact 2 miles north of the San Jose Airport. One more time, verify altitude, please.
0: Request 5,500, but I can keep it 4,500 for now. No problem. Clear.
1: Mooney 202, appreciate that. Yeah, VFR below 4,500 for now. What's the altitude are you leaving?
0: 4,500 for now. I'm leaving 2,500.

0: 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Bravo 2598, North Cal Bird, thank you. And what approach are you set up for?
1: We are set up for the ILS at 30 left.
0: Bravo 2598, at Clyde, cleared ILS, turning 30 left approach.
1: Clyde just cleared the ILS to 30 left, Bravo 2598.
0: Mooney 202, contact approach 125.35, you take care.
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743 Alpha Mike Narcal Search. Good morning. The San Jose altimeter is 29997. And just to confirm, are you landing San Jose or somewhere different, like one of the hospitals?

3 Alpha Mike, looking at the weather up ahead, it looks actually pretty good now. San Jose's advertising 10 and clear, SFO is the same, and Oakland, so it might be nice once we get up there in the bay.

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15 Tango Foxtrot, you said you're departing runway 10. Number 15 Tango Foxtrot, clear to Yuma Airport via the Toro 7 departure. Radar vector Surfer, then as filed. Maintain 7,000. Expect flight level 410, 5 minutes after departure. Departure frequency 127.15. Squawk 3267. Hold for release.

13-14 North Cap Roach. That's a 13-14 affirmative, say departure runway. Delta 13-14 cleared to Salt Lake City Airport via as filed. Climb via the SID, maintain 5,000. I expect flight level 310, 5 minutes after departure. Departure frequency 121.3, squawk 3201, hold for release.

American 1019 North approach. American 1019, say departure runway. American 1019, clear to Dallas Fort Worth Airport via as filed. Fly via the SID, maintain 5,000. Expect flight level 290, 5 minutes after departure. Departure frequency 121.3, squawk 3350, hold for release.

Houston 1694, Northbound departure, say departure runway. American 1694, clear to Phoenix Airport via as filed. Climb via the SID, maintain 5,000. Expect flight level 290, 5 minutes after departure. Departure frequency 121.3, squawk 3217, hold for release.

American 1694, roger, and the tower will be open at the top of the hour. If you're ready before then, you can call me, otherwise they're open in 2-5 minutes. Somebody else is calling NorCal unanswered. And SkyWest at Monterey, say again, what's the call sign? That was 6375, cleared to Phoenix Airport via the Toro 7 departure. Radar vector Surfer, oil, then as filed. Maintain 7000. Expect flight level 310, 5 minutes after departure. Departure frequency 127.15, squawk 36, correction, squawk 3276, hold for release.

375, roger, read back correct. Hold for release. If you're ready before the top of the hour, you can call me. Otherwise, the tower will be open in 2-3 minutes.

1891 NorCal approach state departure runway. Southwest 1891 cleared to Portland Airport via the Loop 1 departure, corner transition, Machu, then as filed. Climb via the SID, maintain 5000. Expect flight level 400, 5 minutes after departure. Departure frequency 121.3, squawk 3220, hold for release. Precipitation 12 o'clock, 10 miles, area 30 miles in diameter. Descend to maintain 16,000.

Citation 525 Juliet, November, NorCal, approach, say departure runway. November 525 Juliet, November, cleared to Santa Barbara Airport via the Toro 7 departure. Radar vector Surfer, then as filed. Maintain 7,000. Expect flight level 250, 5 minutes after departure. Departure frequency 127.15. Squawk 3346. Hold for release.

25 Juliet, November, read back correct. Release for departure. Clearance void if not up in 5 minutes. If not up in 5 minutes, advise NorCal intentions not later than 5 minutes.

Southwest 3568, clear to Las Vegas Airport via as filed. Climb via the SID, maintain 5,000. Expect flight level 330, 5 minutes after departure. Departure frequency 121.3. Squawk 3207, hold for release.

3568, read back, correct? If you're ready before the top of the hour, you can call me, otherwise the tower's open in 19 minutes. 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

525 Juliet, November, NorCal departure, ident, say altitude. Number 525 Juliet, November, radar contact, 1 mile northeast, Monterey Airport, climb and maintain flight level 190. Southwest 2375, cleared to Austin Airport, via the Spartans 1 departure, Jeffrey, transition, Lotion, then as filed, climb via the SID, maintain 5,000, expect flight level 350, 5 minutes after departure, departure frequency 121.3, squawk 3314, hold for release.

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1: 5-0 Golf, Martel approach, ident, climb maintain 5,000.
0: Climb maintain 5,000,
1: 5-0 Golf. 5-0 Golf, radar contact a mile northwest of San Jose. 15 to 5-0 Martel approach, below your radar contact at 3,000, climb maintain to level 1, enter 0, ident. Over 5-0 Golf, continue climb, climb maintain to level 1, enter 0. Still maintain 19,000, leaving 5,000, you're clear direct surfer. Over 285 Sierra Golf, just verify maintain 19,000.
0: Maintain flight level 19,000, 285 Sierra Golf.

Sagan. This is 375 Mercado Parcha. Good morning, radar contact. Climate maintains a level 190. Single Fox Rock, Contact Oakland Center on 134.55. 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
1: Climb to 15,000, no.

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1: Direct 4,000, or passing 4,000, direct Mogi, and climb and maintain flight level 190, Delta 1314.

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1: 135.1, so long, Delta 1314.
0: November 5, Sierra Gulf, can I take Oakland Center on 127.45, good weekend.
1: 27.45, 5 Sierra Gulf, good night.

0: 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Climb and maintain flight level 190, leaving 4000, clear direct intel.
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1: feet. American 1693, North Carolina Parcher, radar contact, climb unrestricted, maintain for level 1, enter 0.
0: Climb unrestricted, fly level 1, 9 or 0.

0: 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Good weekend. 2745. 2745, affirmative for Southwest 23, 75.
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1: 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Climb and maintain 15,000.

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0: American 1019, climb and maintain flight level 190.
1: Maintain flight level 190, American 1019.
2: Roger, Southwest 1891 out of 2000, climb and view the loop 1, except maintain 5000.
0: Southwest 1891, NorCal departure radar contact. Southwest 2773, NorCal approach, roger.

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1: I'm going to take 15,000, Southwest 1891.
0: Southwest 3828, North Cat departure radar contact. Traffic 5 miles northwestbound, the Boeing 737 descending 6,000.
1: 3828, right, thanks.

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1: Right, turn direct San Jose, Southwest 1891.
0: 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American 1019, contact Oakland Center, 133.7.
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0: Twilight 57, turn right heading 360. Southwest 1891, contact approach 135.1.
1: 135.1, Southwest 1891, we'll see.
0: Okay. Southwest 3659 in NorCal, approach say altitude, verify information Yankee. Twilight 57, when able, advise receipt of the weather, Moffitt say approach request. Twilight 57, clear direct Hosnu.
3: Fletcher, good morning. Southwest 4270, 2.6, climb in DX at maintain 5,000.
0: Southwest 4270, NorCal departure, good morning, radar contact. Southwest 3828, traffic no factor, climb and maintain, level 190.
1: Maintain flight level 190, Southwest 3828.

Southwest 3659 or NorCal approach. Roger. And who wants that? Southwest 3659. Roger. The RNAV Zulu runway 30 approach. Southwest 3659. I haven't cleared you yet. I have your request. Twilight 57, cross Hosnu, at or above 5,500, clear to RNAV, runway 32 left approach.

0: 757, cleared visual approach runway 32 left. Southwest 481, climb and maintain flight level 190.
1: Climb and maintain flight level 190, Southwest 481.
0: Southwest 2773, change to my frequency 121.3. Southwest 2773 at Clyde, clear to ILS, runway 30 left approach. Southwest 2773 at Clyde, clear to RNAV, Yankee, runway 30 left approach. Flight 57, change to my frequency 120.1. Southwest 4270, contact Oakland Center, 133.7.
2: 337, Southwest.

Indianapolis 3659 or contact approach 125.1. They have your request. Southwest 3715 North Downs, Roger, are you on?

0: 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Thank you. You got you 969 North Approach, Salinas Altimeter 2 9 or 9 or 9 or say approach request. Exit jet 969er, clear direct rank. Wildlife 57, remain on your squawk code, change to advisory frequency approved.
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0: 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Southwest 481, contact Oakland Center, 133.7.
2: 337, Southwest 41, get it.
0: Southwest 3715, North Approach, are you on? Exit jet 969 across rank, at or above 6,000, cleared RNAV approach, Hollister Airport.

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1: Southwest 3715, NorCal approach, turn left heading 040.
0: Turn 040, Southwest 3715.
1: Southwest 2773, can you see San Jose, 12 o'clock, 13 miles, how's the visibility?
2: This is Jason. Just going to tell you that we're probably taking the airport.
1: 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Contact San Jose Tower, 124.0.
2: Good morning, Southwest
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0: Information, echo and we will expect the visual 28 or 30 Southwest 3715.

Altimeter 423, Charlie, Charlie, North Cap approach. Salinas, Altimeter 3003. And read overview is still closed, but they should be open before you get there. They open at the top of the hour in 1 minute. Southwest 1184, contact approach 125.1.

0: 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Wind able report San Jose inside is 10 o'clock, 18 miles.
1: We have the airport site, Southwest 3715.
0: Southwest 3715, cleared visual approach, runway 30 left.
1: Just for the visual approach, 30 left, Southwest 3715.
0: 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Southwest 1097, North Cat Departure Radar Contact. Southwest 2057, North Cat Approach, I missed it. Say again, altitude leaving, verify information, echo. Exit at 969, when the time comes, you can report cancellation of IFR in the air or on the ground on this frequency.
2: Alpac Valley 8679, 115, heading up,
0: X-ray 109. Alpac Valley 8679, North Cap Road, roger. Traffic 12 o'clock, 3 miles opposite direction, Boeing 737, 7500 descending.
2: Alpac Valley 8679.

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1: Right, direct Salinas VOR, Mile 8679.
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0: November 423, Charlie, Sagan altitude, Salinas altimeter 3004.

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1: Climb and maintain 15,000, United 1317.
0: Southwest 2057, change my frequency 121.3. Southwest 2894, Nickel approach, going to call submit a 3001. Southwest 2057, change to my frequency 121.3. Southwest 2057, RCAL approach. Thank you, X-Cal. You're good for the approach, 30 left.
2: Five, clear for 30 left, Southwest 2057.
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Charlie 8679, traffic 1 o'clock and 15 miles opposite directional, pass off the right side, Boeing 737, descending through 10,000, change my frequency 127.15. 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

0: 3 Charlie Charlie, contact with the Tower 1918. Southwest 2057, traffic no faster, if I didn't say it already, X Clyde York 60, approach 3 Zilla.
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0: Departure ready contact. Southwest 4247, climb maintained for level 190.
2: 190, Southwest 4247.
0: Back valley 679, direct Hickstar. Southwest 2057, contact San Jose Terra 1240.
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0: Swift 91, Raquel. Roger, you'll just get it with me. And say approach request, you want the localizer?
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Skyway 6338, Arcella Approach, Roger.

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1: Sorry about that, one more time.
0: Southwest 4138, 2.8, come 5000 on Spike.
1: Southwest 4138, North Head Departure, ready to contact. Good morning. Southwest 4138, traffic above you is 6,600 for 6,000 Boeing.
0: All right, looking level at 5,000 Southwest 4138.
1: Southwest 5338, looks like San Fran's backed up. Reduce speed to 250 or less and expect to hold for a little bit. I'm not sure what the ETA is. Delta 1154, climb, maintain flight level 190.
2: Maintain flight level 190, Delta 1154.
3: Okay, Southwest 3079, 1500, climb via Spark to 5000.
1: Southwest 3075, Narcat Departure, where to contact?

0: SLA 679, roger. Clear to approach, runway 28 left. With 91, flighting 100, vector for the district director, direct fleet of people. Southwest 4247 and contact Oakland Center 133.7,
1: 337. 337,
0: have a good day, Southwest 4247. Southwest 2894 NorCal, set approach 30 left, change by frequency 121.3. Alaska 1371, I get departure, ready contact. Southwest 4138, climb maintain, flight level 190.
2: 190, Southwest 4138.
0: Arcana 803, negative, set of those frequencies.

0: 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Delta 1154, contact Oakland Center, 133.7.
1: 337, Delta 1154, good day.
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0: 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Contact Monterey Tower 118.4. Southwest 2894. Contact San Jose Tower 124.0.
1: Tower, good morning. Southwest 2894.
0: Skyway 5338. Contact approach on 128.32. Alaska 953, NorCal departure, radar contact. Southwest 3079, climb maintain, flight level 190.
2: Flight level 190, Southwest 3079.
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2: 33,
0: United 2771, NORCAL departure, radar contact, climb maintain, flight level 190, on a right turn, heading 100, Victor Spinoch. Swift 91, it's going to maintain 5,000. Number 632, Papa Mike, NORCAL approach, good morning, South to climb 2.

0: 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Roger, advise when you're in the descent. Alaska 953, climb maintain 15,000.
1: Climb maintain 15,000, Alaska 953.
0: So 91, do you have the airport in sight? That's 91, clear raceway visual approach, runway 28 left. 2771, direct to Penoch, Papa X-ray November. Southwest 3156, NorCal approach, link altimeter, San Jose altimeter 3001, you said you have Foxtrot.

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0: 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Oxen 960, NorCal approach. Good morning, San Jose, open to 3001.
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0: Southwest 3156, start the descent now. Traffic will be opposite direction, 1 o'clock and 3.5 miles coming out of 15000 Boeing.

0: 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I caught your good approach 30 left. No delay through 11000. Contact approach 135.1.
1: 135.1 and no delay through 11000. Alaska 93.

0: Southwest 3079, climb maintain for level 270.
1: I found level 270 on Southwest 3079.

0: 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Southwest 3079, thank you, traffic defector, Oakland Center 1337.
1: 337, Southwest 3079, take care.
0: Yep, Southwest 3156, traffic defector, normal descent.

0: Southwest 4253, NorCal departure, rate of contact. 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Alaska 1371, contact Oakland Center 133.7, have a great day.
1: 372, Alaska 1371.
0: Number 2, Bob Mike, do you think he'll be over Modesto at 16.5 or on the descent prior to that? Roger, no, just wondering for airspace. No, no problem. United 2771, contact Oakland Center 133.7.

0: Southwest 4253, climb maintain for level 190.
1: Maintain for level 190, Southwest 4253.
0: Plus 91, aircraft departure, ready to contact, and climb maintain 9000 on a right turn heading 100. Advise ready to copy, sir. Plus 91, you're clear to Phoenix Airport via right turn heading 100. Vectors for Surfer. That's Sierra Echo Romeo, Foxtrot Romeo, The Boyle, Bravo Oscar, India Lima Echo, The Blythe, Bravo Lima Hotel, and then as filed. Fly maintain 900,000, expecting for level 390 in 5 minutes.

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0: 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Number 423, Charlie, NorCal departure, radar contact, no navigation, maintain VFR.

0: 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Okay, Southwest 3156, you are set for the approach, runway 30 left X wide. You can switch my frequency to 1213. Southwest 4253, contact Oakland Center 133.7.
1: 337, Southwest 4253, good.
0: Swift 91, climb maintain for level 190, direct surfer.

0: NorCal departure, stationary 886 Papa Sierra 1000.
1: Number 886 Papa Sierra NorCal departure, ready to contact. Turn heading 140, Victor climb and maintain 3000, open traffic off of San Jose.
0: 40, 3000, 886 Papa Sierra.

36 Charlie Sierra NorCal approach, the San Jose altimeter 3002. Three Charlie Charlie advise when you have the weather at Los Banos. Three Charlie Charlie, I think you advise when you have that one. Then. Exactly at 969, have your request number. 1 second.

0: 36 Charlie Sierra North Approach. Good morning. The San Jose Altimeter 3002. Expect the GPS to 31 unless you want the visual.
1: We could do the visual this morning. 36 Charlie Sierra.
0: 36 Charlie Sierra. Excellent choice. You can expect that.

America, 870 NorCal. Okay, Sherry, 870 NorCal approach, thank you, and I'll have higher just a second. Number 3, Charlie, Charlie, my frequency, 12647. That's 795 NorCal, roger. Three Charlie, Charlie, NorCal, thank you.

0: 4-2-3, Charlie, roger. We're in radar service terminated, squawk VFR, frequency change approved. Echo 795, changing my frequency 124.52. Number 477, Mike Delta, NorCal approach, descend and maintain 14,000. Exit jet 969 are cleared from the Hollister Airport to the Charlie Romeo Airport via the Hollister obstacle departure procedure, San Jose, Chewy, then as filed, maintain 6,000, expect 8,000, 5 minutes after departure, departure frequency 124.52, squawk 4275, hold for release. NorCal departure radar contact. Number 36, Charlie Sierra, turn right, direct to Palo Alto.
1: Palo Alto,
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0: 36 Charlie Sierra, descend and maintain 4,000.
1: 4,000, 36 Charlie Sierra.
0: Number 477 Mike Delta, clear direct Hicksar, expect to go straight in for the RNAV Yankee runway 28 left approach. Delta 654, climb and maintain flight level 190.
1: Climb and maintain level 190, Delta 654.

0: 386 Papa Sierra, clear direct Avenal, climb and maintain. November 886 Papa Sierra, clear direct Avenal, climb and maintain flight level 190.
1: Direct Avenal, 190, 886 Papa Sierra.

at 969 are clear from the Hollister Airport, the Concord Airport via the Hollister obstacle departure procedure, San Jose, Shuey, then as filed. Maintain 6,000. Expect 8,000 5 minutes after departure. Departure frequency 124.52. Squawk 4275. Ultra release.

0: Patriots at 969. Read back correct, except after Shuey. It's as filed. Number 36, Charlie Sierra. Turn left heading 250. Vector's visual approach.
1: 250, 36, Charlie Sierra.
0: Pitch at 969. Read back correct. Hold for release. Advisor ready for departure with the weather at Hollister. Sky Sierra 870, climb and maintain, flight level 190. Sky Sierra 870, contact open center, 128.7.

0: Hotel Departure, Skyline 456 Charlie Sierra, climbing out of Palo Alto.
1: Number 456 Charlie Sierra, NorCal Departure, ident, say altitude.
0: North, 456 Charlie Sierra is 800, climbing 3000.
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3: 33.7, good day, Delta 654.
1: Number 477, Mike Delta, change to my frequency, 124.52. November 456, Charlie Sierra, turn left, heading 0900.
0: Left 0900, 6 Charlie Sierra.
1: November 36, Charlie Sierra, report Palo Alto inside is 12 o'clock, 8 miles.
2: Airport site, 36 Charlie Sierra.
1: Number 36 Charlie Sierra, cleared visual approach, runway 31, contact Palo Alto Tower, 118.6.
2: The visual 31 and over to Palo Alto Tower, 36 Charlie Sierra.
1: November 477 Mike Delta, cross 6R at or above 5100, cleared straight in, RNAV Yankee, runway 28 left approach. Number 456 Charlie Sierra, turn left, heading 070.
0: Left 070, 6 Charlie Sierra.
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0: 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West of Sabbath, I'd like to pick up our IFR clearance to Palo Alto, starting at Sabbath.
1: Aircraft calling for Palo Alto, say call sign and type.
0: So, Cessna 172 Echo Lima, type 172.
1: Number 172 Echo Lima, NorCal approach, quad 0325.
0: 0325 for 172 Echo Lima.

0: 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Say altitude, advise when you have information, Quebec.
1: 02, 5,400 feet, and we have information, Quebec. 172 Echo Lima.
0: Number 2 Echo Lima, roger, maintain VFR.
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0: Number 456 Charlie Sierra, turn left heading 040, contact approach 125.35.
2: 040 and approach 125.35, 6 Charlie Sierra.

0: to 960 NORCAL departure radar contact. November 477 Mike Delta, cleared visual approach, runway 28 left.
1: Roger, set 960, confirm, just going to think clear in the
0: UK. Exit 960, affirmative, the loop 1 departure, you can expect higher once you're southeastbound.

0: 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It's Jumpbot 225, Mike Charlie, 600 climbing 3000.
1: Number 225, Mike Charlie, Northcott Departure, radar contact.

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0: Everybody stand by. November 225, Mike Charlie, turn right heading 240, maintain 3,000.
3: 40, 3,000, 5, Mike Charlie.
0: Alaska 54, NORCAT departure radar contact, I missed descent altitude, maintain 5,000.
2: Maintain 5,000, living 2,500, Alaska 54.
0: Exit 969, release for departure, clearance void if not up in 5 minutes, if not off in 5 minutes, advise NORCAL's intentions not later than 5 minutes. November 225, Mike Charlie, contact approach 135.65.
3: 135.65, we'll see you, 5 Mike Charlie.
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1: Jetbridge,
0: 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Jet 960, negative, turn right, direct San Jose.
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0: November 600, Golf Foxtrot, NORCAL departure radar contact. I missed the altitude leaving. November 2586, Whiskey, NORCAL approach, Salinas altimeter 3005. Exit at 960, contact approach 135.1.
1: 351, exit at 960.
0: Alaska 54, climb and maintain 15,000.
3: 15,000, Alaska 54.
0: Anybody else unanswered? Number 600, Gulf Foxtrot, turn left heading 190, climb and maintain flight level 190. Exit jet 960, contact approach 135.1.

Southwest 1722 North Approach. Thank you. November 600 Golf Foxtrot, turn left, direct Surfer.

0: 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Alaska 54, turn right direct Briny.
1: Left turn right Briny, Alaska 54.

969 North Dow departure, roger. I can't see anybody yet. Stand by. Identity 969, thank you, and take an altitude leaving. Ident. Identity 969, radar contact, 3 miles northwest, Hollister Airport. Turn left heading 250, climb and maintain at 7,000.

0: 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Alaska 54, contact to approach 135.1.
1: 35-1, Alaska 54, good day.
0: Number 172, Echo Lima, contact Moffett Tower, 119.55.
1: 1955, 172, Echo Lima.
0: Number 265, Quebec Sierra, climb and maintain flight level 190. ExitJet 969, when able, Frederick Eugen, join Victor 27 at Eugen, resume navigation.

628 Sierra Romeo, North Gap Road, Salinas altimeter 3005. Advise when you have information. X-ray is current at Monterey. Number 8 Sierra Romeo, say approach request. Number 628 Sierra Romeo, when able, clear direct Hixar. Expect to go straight in from Hixar. November 265 Quebec Sierra, contact Oakland Center, 133.7.

0: 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Southwest 1722, contact approach 125.1.
1: Sports Track Comic 119, 2000 for 5000, Spartans 1.
0: Iconic 119 NorCal departure radar contact, I missed to say altitude, maintain 5000.
1: 2500, climb to 5000.

3806 North Tower Departure, radar contact. Jet speed 356 North Tower approach, expect the RNAV runway 32 left approach. Jet speed 536, descend and maintain 14000.

861 Newark Tower Departure Radar Contact. Number 886 Papa Sierra, contact Oakland Center, 128.7.

0: 628 Sierra Romeo, changing my frequency 127.15. Number 2586 Whiskey, changing my frequency 126.47. Southwest 4806, climb and maintain flight level. Correction, climb and maintain 15,000.
1: Maintain 15,000, Southwest 4806.
2: Arcana 4041, 1,725,000. Report.
0: That was 4041, Norcal departure radar contact. I missed the south that you're leaving.
2: 1,700, Skyway, 4041.
0: Number 2586, Whiskey, Norcal approach, Stockton altimeter 3001.

0: 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Southwest 4806, turn right heading 220, expect San Jose.
1: Right turn, heading 220, Southwest 4806.
0: Southwest 661, climb and maintain flight level 190.
1: Southwest 661, down to 5000 for 190.
0: Southwest 4271, NORCAL departure, radar contact.

0: November 133 Golf NorCal departure, ident. Southwest 4806, turn right, direct San Jose.
1: Turn direct San Jose, Southwest 4806.
0: Southwest 4041, climb and maintain. Climb and maintain 1 5,000, 15,000.
2: Skywest?
0: Skywest 4041, climb and maintain 1 5,000.
2: 1 5,000, Skywest 4041.
0: Over 133 Golf, radar contact 3 miles south, Watsonville Airport. Taking altitude, climb and maintain 5,000.

0: 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West 4806, contact approach 135.1.
1: 51 South is 4806, see you.
0: Flight 58 North Chatham departure, radar contact, say altitude leaving. Flight 58, roger, climb and maintain 9000, turn right, direct Benoge, Papa X-ray November. Number 133 Golf, turn left, direct Salinas. Southwest 2012, change to my frequency 121.3. Southwest 2774 North Cal approach, taking altitude leaving, verify information Golf. And I've got multiple aircraft here. Southwest 2774, say altitude leaving. Southwest 3093 North Cal approach, say altitude leaving, verify information Golf. Skywest 4041, turn right, direct San Jose.
2: Turn direct San Jose, Skywest 4041.
0: SB 536, descend and maintain 8000.
3: Hotel Alaska 1341, 2500, and 5000.
0: Southwest 4271, climb and maintain flight level 190.
4: 190, Southwest 4271.
0: Skywest 4041, turn right, direct San Jose.
2: The turn direct San Jose, Skywest 4041.
0: That's your 396 North Cal departure, radar contact, say altitude leaving, climb and maintain 9000. Number 628 Sierra Romeo, contact Monterey Tower 118.4. Skywest 4041, contact approach 135.1.
2: 51, Skywest 4041, good day.
0: Southwest 661, contact Oakland Center 133.7.
5: 337, Southwest 661.
0: Flight 58, climb and maintain 10,000, 10,000. You can expect higher 10 miles. Southwest 971, North Cal approach, say altitude leaving, verify information Alpha. SB 536, cross Hosnu at 5,500. Clear to RNAV, runway 32 left approach.
3: NorCal Alaska 1341, level 5000.
0: Everybody stand by. C 536, NorCal, change to my frequency 121.3. Alaska 1341, radar contact, climb and maintain 15000.
3: 215,000, Alaska 1341.
0: Chair 396, turn left, direct Surfer. Southwest 2012 at Clyde, cleared approach, runway 30 left.
4: Cleared approach at Clyde, Southwest 2012, 30 left.
0: SB 536, change to my frequency 121.3.
4: From 1213.
0: Southwest 2999, North Cal approach, altitude leaving, verify information Golf. That's air 396, climb and maintain flight level 190. Somebody else call unanswered?

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1: 135.1, Alaska 1341, good day.
0: Wildlife 58, thank you for your patience. Climb and maintain flight level 190.

0: Southwest 2012, maintain 170 knots or greater to a 5 mile final contact San Jose Test.
1: 170 or greater to 5 miles, over.
0: 3536, maintain 250 knots.
1: 250 knots, 50.
0: West 971, contact approach 124.8. Southwest 971, contact approach 124.

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1: Alaska, 762, climb and maintain 6,000.
0: Oakland Center, 128.7.
1: Climb and maintain 6,000, Alaska, 762.

0: 3093, passing 8,000, descend to Vegas.
1: So the 3093 NorCal approach, clear approach for 930 left.
0: Clear approach 30 left, Southwest 3093.
2: So approach Southwest 2999, 10,000, descending via the silicone 6, assault.
1: 2999 NorCal approach, reduce speed to 250, clear approach for 930 left.
2: At 250 knots, and cleared approach 30 left, Southwest 2999.
1: Alaska 762, climb maintain 15,000.
0: Climb maintain 15,000, Alaska 762.
3: Now, approach, good morning, Southwest 2775,
1: 2774, NorCal approach, reduce speed to 250, clear approach, 930 left.

0: Alaska, 762, traffic 12 o'clock at 4 miles, appears to be orbiting 6,300 feet as indicated.
1: For traffic, Alaska, 762.
0: Alaska, 762, turn right heading 330, clear direct boomerang.
1: Right 330, direct boomerang, Alaska, 762.

0: 36. Going to take him off the tower on 119.55. Take care.
1: 65,
0: 56. 3093, maintain 170 knots or better till the 5 mile final. Contact San Jose Tower on 124.0. Take care. Southwest 3093, maintain 170 knots or greater till the 5 mile final. Contact San Jose Tower on 124.0. Good morning.
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0: 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Good morning, Southwest 1698, passing 1,800, climbing 5,000. Martin.
1: 1698, Narcotta Parsons. Good morning, radar contact.

0: Southwest 2774, reduced speed to 190. 2991, reduced speed to 190. 29 affirmative, reduced speed to 190. 6098, flight heading 090, clear direct intel.
1: Heading 090, directly intel, Southwest 6098, thank you much.

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1: So 1698, fly heading 090, affirmative Winnable, clear direct intel.
0: Thank you much. 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

0: Bravo 6098, climb unrestricted, maintain for level 190.
1: Restricted, climb fly level 190, south of 6098.
0: So that was 2999, reduced speed on 170, maintain 170 knots till 5 mile final, contact Center of the Tower on 124.0, have a good weekend.
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0: Parker Jennings 321 is almost Parker 2.25. 321, I got a

0: 2000 descending the Newcastle.
1: Stand by. Dilley 321, turn right, heading 160. This is vector for traffic.
2: 160, heading 321.
1: Charlie, let them know you're still on the departure. Contact approach on 125.35. Good morning.
3: 535. Good day. 53 Charlie.
1: Number one, X-ray Tango, NorCal approach. Hello. For traffic, cross flight at 5000. Cleared approach, runway 30 left.
0: Flight at 5000. Cleared approach for 30 left. 400.
1: Dilley 321, flight heading 120. Cleared direct eBay.
2: 120, heading direct eBay 321.

0: State Uniform Delta 1500, climbing 3,345.
1: Number 8, Uniform Delta, North Carolina departure, radar contact, turn right, heading 120, expedite the turn.
0: Okay, right 120, 68 Uniform Delta.

0: The reserve site November, Narcon approach to low flight heading 230, vector final approach course, descend and maintain 6,000. Over 60 uniform Delta, climb and maintain 15,000.
1: 5,000, 60 uniform Delta.
0: 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Have a good morning.

0: 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Take care.
1: 35-1, 6-8 Uniform Delta, get it.
0: Zero November to Centimeter 6000. NorCal approach a low for traffic, cross flight at or above 5,000. You're clear to approach runway 30 left.
2: Cross flight at above 5,000, please report. Pilot 30 left, tower 39.
3: No, 35.
0: Out on the
3: Departure.
0: Mr. NorCal approach low, your radar contact at a 1,400, maintain 5,000.
3: 5,000, 300, turn.
0: Over 0 Charlie November, flight heading 270.

0: of November, you're cleared direct. AMBA B. Maintain 4,000 still established. Clear and have approach runway 30. 199, 8 Charlie, Mercal approach low for traffic, cross Clyde at or above 5,000, clear approach runway 30 left. Number 300, Sierra Charlie, fly heading 090, clear direct intel.
1: 090 for heading direct intel, 300 Sierra Charlie.
2: Roger, it's iconic, 803 is with you out of 2,000.
0: Mike 803, Norcal departure, radar contact, maintain 5,000.
2: 5,000, that's iconic 802.
0: Oh. 3774, Hotel Norcal approach, radar contact, resume on navigation, out of below 4,500. What is your final request at cruise altitude?

0: Hotel, roger. For now, maintain VFR below 4,500.
1: Cal, confirm 300 Sierra Charlie, direct intel.
0: 0.
1: 4 Cal, 300 Sierra Charlie, confirm direct intel.
0: Number 300 Sierra Charlie, affirmative direct intel, climb maintain for level 190, expedite through 7,000.
1: Okay, up to 190, expedite through 7,000, direct intel at this time, 300 Sierra Charlie.

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1: Iconic 803, stay on the departure. 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
0: Maintain 5,000, and loop is part of our departure, sir.
1: Yeah, you already checked in twice. Just stay on the departure. I'll have you turn back.
0: Thanks, 803.

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1: And left for traffic, 300 Sierra Charlie.
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0: SkyWest 3982, contact San Jose Tower, 124.0.
1: 4.0,

0: approach horizon 2186, 9100, descending 7000, requesting RNAV Sulu 30 left via Childa.
1: Rising air 2186, northbound approach, unable to expect vectors for the sequence and the visual approach. Descend and maintain 5100.
0: Alright, descend and maintain 5100, horizon 2186.
1: United 586, traffic no factor, climb and maintain 15000.
2: 15000, United 586.
1: Heading 0900.
0: Left heading 090, horizon 2186.
1: North 3950, 3950. That was 3950, roger, expect that.

0: 57, checking in 1,400, climbing 3,000, heading at 345.
1: Flight 57, NorCal departure radar contact, turn right heading 110.
0: Turn 110, try 57.
1: United 586, turn right direct San Jose.
2: Right direct San Jose, United 586.
1: Guy with 39 and 15, reduce speed 210.
0: 210, 230.

0: Twilight 57, climb and maintain 5,000.
1: Maintain 5,000, Twilight 57.
0: Southwest 4102, climb and maintain flight level 190.
1: Climb and maintain flight level 190, Southwest 4102.
0: United 586, contact approach 135.1.
2: 135.1, United 586.

0: Air 2186, turn left heading 070.
1: Hi, left heading 070, Harris, 2186.
0: Southwest 157, contact San Jose Tower 124.0.
1: Yeah, Southwest 157.

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1: November 187, Quebec Sierra, NorCal departure, radar contact, turn right heading 110.
0: 110 for November 187, Quebec Sierra.
1: Horizon Air 2186, report 10 Jose inside is 8, 9 o'clock, 13 miles.
2: Alright, airport inside, Horizon 2186.
1: Air 2186, clear to visual approach, runway 30 left.
2: Clear visual 30 left, Horizon 2186.

0: with 39 Air 15 at Clyde, cleared on F Zulu, runway 30 left approach.
1: Cleared on F Zulu, 30
0: Twilight 57, climb and maintain flight level 190, clear direct to eBay.
2: Flight level 190, clear direct to eBay, Twilight 57.
0: November 187, Quebec Sierra, climb and maintain 5,000.
3: 5,000 now for November 187, Quebec Sierra.
0: Horizon Air 2186, contact San Jose Tower 124.0.
4: San Jose Tower

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1: VidJet 754, North Tower departure radar contact, turn right heading 110.
0: Turn heading 110, VidJet 754.
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2: 33.7, Southwest 4102, good day.

0: Lotus 628 to Romeo 6000, directing him to be Echo.
1: November 187, Quebec Sierra, climb and maintain, flight level 190, clear direct to Avenal.
2: Direct to Avenal, up to 190 for November 187, Quebec Sierra.
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0: Detroit to 754, mend altitude, maintain 4,000, level off 4,000. If you have to descend back to it, just maintain 4,000. Turn left, heading 360.
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0: Norfolk, Alpalata 628, Sierra Romeo 6000, direct to Amabe.
1: Alpalata 628, Sierra Romeo, North Approach, San Jose, altimeter 3003.
0: 30038, Sierra Romeo.

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1: 160, climb.
0: November 628 Sierra Romeo, descend and maintain 5,000.
1: 5,000 Sierra Romeo.

0: 628 Sierra Romeo, cross Tampa Bay at 4000, cleared RNAV Zulu, runway 30 approach.
1: Tampa Bay at 4000, cleared for the RNAV Zulu, 30 approach, 8 Sierra Romeo.

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0: Charlie's near 2210. Can you see San Jose for the visual approach? San Jose's 9 o'clock, 15 miles.
1: Negative. There's still a scattered layer below us.
0: Charlie's near 2210. Expect vectors to final for your approach request. Say approach request.
1: Yeah, we requested the RNF Zulu, Horizon 2210.
0: Near 2210, roger. Expect vectors to final.

0: southwest. Well, that's 2117 or 2.5 for 5,000.
1: Southwest 2117 NorCal departure, radar contact.

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1: Flexjet 654, NORCAD departure, radar contact.

0: is near 2210, turn left, heading 040.
1: This is 040, that's 2210.
0: Southwest 2117, climb and maintain flight level 190.
2: Flight level 190, Southwest 2117.
3: Approach, Flexjet 403, is at 8 for 7000, hotel.
0: Flexjet 403, northbound approach, expect vectors to final for the ILS, 30 left approach, descend and maintain 6000.
3: Down to 6, vectors ILS, 430 left, Flexjet 403.

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0: 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Expedite your climb through 15,000.
1: Expedite through 15, climb into 190, flex at 654.
0: Flex jet 403, turn left heading 100.
2: Left heading 100, flex jet 403.
3: SoCal approach number 126, Bravo 15-2, sending 8,000, information Quebec.
0: Number 126, Echo Bravo, NorCal approach, San Jose altimeter 3004, expect the RNAV, runway 32 left approach.
3: 34, 32 left, we'll expect that, 126 in Bravo.
0: Rising near 2210, 12 miles from San Jose, cleared RNAV Zulu, runway 30 left approach.
4: Approach, good morning, Vista Jet 725, descending 6,000.
0: Vista Jet 725, North Cap approach, roger, expect vectors for the ILS, runway 30 left approach.
4: Vectors for ILS, 30 left, thank you, Vista Jet 725.
0: Flagship 263, NorCal approach, maintain 250 knots to Clyde. At Clyde, cleared ILS, runway 30 left approach. Flagship 654, turn left heading 070, expect intel.
1: 070, I'm heading flagship 654.
0: Flagship 403, descend and maintain 5,100.
2: Descend to 5,100, flagship 403.
0: Number 126, Echo Bravo, descend and maintain 7,000.
3: 7,000, 126,
0: X-Bro. Horizon Air 2210, contact San Jose Tower, 124.0. Vista Jet 725, turn left heading 090.
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0: 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Squawk VFR frequency change approved. Southwest 2117, contact Oakland Center, 133.7.
1: 33.7, Southwest 2117.
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0: Alpha 3118, 10,000, set on the silicon 6 with what's up?
1: Alpha 3118, northbound approach at Clyde, cleared ILS and 130 left approach.
0: At Clyde, clear for the ILS, 30 left approach, Alpha 3118.
1: Fifth to Jet 725, reduce speed 210.
4: Reduce speed 21, BWK 1025.
1: Number 126, Echo Bravo, cross Haas, New Adder above 5,500, cleared RNAV, runway 32 left approach.
3: Haas, New Adder above 5,500, cleared RNAV, 32 left, 126, Echo Bravo.
1: Fifth to Jet 725, turn right heading 180.
4: 180,
1: BWK 1025. Flexjet 403, expect Clyde, stand by for a left turn. Southwest 3118, reduce speed 210.
0: Southwest 210 knots, Southwest 3118.
1: Flexjet 263, maintain 210 knots or greater to a 10 mile final, 210 or greater to 10. Flexjet 403, turn left heading 360, enable direct Clyde.
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0: Southwest 3118 will be a little high, I guess, if you need 210 right away.
1: 5,000. Cleared ILS and wait 30 left approach. Maintain 2109. Flexjet 403, turn left direct Clyde, cross Clyde Adder above 5,000. Cleared ILS and wait 30 left approach. Maintain 2109. Southwest 266, climb and maintain flight level 190.
4: TFL 190,
0: Southwest 3118, just trying to get some of these here.
1: Southwest 3118, cross Clyde Adder above 5,000. You can delete the gusty restriction. Clyde Adder above 5,000. Cleared approach when we 30 left. Maintain 2109.
0: Above 5, 210 knots, clear for the ILS, 30 left. Southwest 3118.
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1: Southwest 3118, reduce speed 180.
0: 180, Southwest 3118.
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1: November 887, Golf Victor, North Shadow Departure, radar contact, turn right heading 110.
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1: This is just 725, reduce speed 180, then descend and maintain 5,000.
2: 180 and speed at 5,000.
1: Flex jet 403, maintain 180 knots, till a 5 mile final, 180 to 5.
2: 180
1: to 5. Vistajet 725, cross glide at 5,000. Clear ILS and we 30 left approach, maintain 180 knots. Vistajet 725, affirmative. Flex jet 403, contact San Jose Tower, 124.0. November 887, Golf Victor, climb and maintain 5,000, expedite your climb.
0: Expedite to 5,000, 887, Golf Victor.

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2: Approach up 1656, 10.3 descending via the Silicon Lake Hotel.
0: Up with 1656, North South Approach at Clyde, cleared ILS, runway 30 left approach.
2: Clyde cleared ILS 30 left, Southwest 1656.
0: Southwest 3118, reduce speed 160.
1: 160, Southwest 3118.
0: 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Southwest 266, contact Oakland Center, 133.7.
1: 33.7, Southwest 266.

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3: Approach, there is 515 Mike Hotel, 1000, climbing 3000.
0: November 515 Mike Hotel, NorCal departure, radar contact.

0: clear to jet 725, reduce speed 18, correction, reduce speed 160 or less. Number 887, Gulf Victor, climb and maintain flight level 190, expedite your climb through 15,000.
1: Climb to 190 and expedite through 15, 15,000, 887, Gulf Victor.

0: 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Number 515, Mike Hotel, turn left heading 090.
1: 090, have Mike Hotel.
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2: 2.1, Southwest 1656. For 1656, 6.7, descending.
0: Southwest 1656, North Jodhpur, roger, you're still clear for the approach.
2: Good approach.

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1: Maintain 5,000, Mike Hotel.
2: November 6797 Mike Markel approach hello, flight heading 220, vector final approach course. West 1656, contact San Jose Tower on 124.0, go weekend.
3: 240 Southwest.
2: November 6797 Mike Markel approach. I'm checking the backup frequency. Can you hear this one? Mike, how do you hear this transmitter?
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1: Cleared the approach 30 left, that is 64 Whiskey.
0: That's 864 Whiskey, I'm on a backup transmitter, how do you hear this one?
1: We can hear you pretty good on that one.
0: Yeah, with 864 Whiskey, I'm on a backup transmitter, how do you hear this?
1: We can hear you good 5x5 on that transmitter, yeah, with 864 Whiskey.
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1: SoCal, good morning, Southwest 465, 1600, climbing VX at 18,500.

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I maintain 5,000 Cap 445.

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1: So it's E64 Whiskey, contact San Jose Tower on 124.0. Have a good day.
2: Tower 2.
0: Heading 110, time 445.

clear direct SoCal. Maintain 4,700 till established. Clear direct approach runway 31. Deliver 97 Mike 4,700.

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1: Blue Light 968, Norcal approach, cleared approach for entry 0 left. 321.
0: 0 left.
1: Any instrument approach or setup 4 over Clyde.

good morning. November 506, Spezia, in 5,000. We are on the

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2: Hotel, Cessna 362 Quebec, 700, climbing 3,000 feet.
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0: 42, 72, past 2,200, they're climbing. He has a spark just to maintain 5,000.
1: 39 19, contact San Jose Tower on 124.0. Have a good weekend.

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0: NorCal, Cessna 362 Quebec, 3,300 climbing 5,000 feet.
1: 362 Quebec, NorCal, approach the low, clear direct Salinas.
0: Direct Salinas, 60 Quebec.
1: 362 Quebec, Salinas information is Delta. Do you have the weather there? What approach would you like?
2: Quebec would like to request the ILS 30 vectors, the final were negative ATIS.

departure, November 126, Echo Bravo 1500, climbing 3000, heading 345. Right turn 110, 126, Echo Bravo.

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1: Seven Norcal approach at Clyde, Clyde approach, runway 30 left.
0: At Clyde, clear the approach for 30 left, southwest 2727. One 5000, 126 X Bravo.

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1: Number 362 Quebec,
0: contact Markle approach 27.15.
2: Mission India. 7.15 through 62 Quebec.

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0: 1820 North Hill Approach, hit flight, foot approach, runway 30 left, maintain 250 knots or greater until flight.
1: Copy that, maintain 250 knots,
0: left, 1820X wide, cleared ILS, runway 30 left.

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1: Climb and maintain 5,100, present speed, Paco 38.

0: 3010 Yankee North Hill Approach, maintain VFR, information November screen at Reedhovey, expect a visual 31 left.
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1: 040.
0: 1820, maintain 170 knots or greater until a 5 mile final. Contact San Jose Tower.
1: 1 or greater 5 miles from final. Contact San Jose Tower. 1820, 1820.

0: Northwest 838, 15 miles from San Jose. Turn west, heading 330. Maintain 4,000 until established. Clear your dial west, runway 30 left. Reduce speed to 170. So 1226 North Telepro to Clyde, clear at iOS, runway 30 left.
1: North Clyde, Delta for Kelvin, 1226.
0: So 38, maintain 170 knots, so a 5 mile final, contact San Jose Tower, 124.0. Norcal at Clyde, quit approach, runway 30 left.
1: Okay, clear to the ILS 30 left at Clyde, Delta 1226.

Number 340 Juliet Mike NorCal, go ahead. Landing Hayward. Roger, Julie, Mike, Roger. What type of aircraft are you? Three 340 Julia Mike, Fox 5314.

0: 340 Julie Mike. You're looking for your IFR to Sacramento Executive.
1: 4274.
0: 340 Julie Mike. I'm not sure what the routing would be that way. Also, you're going to be below our MVA, so we're unable to even pick up an IFR. You'd have to climb to at least 6,000 feet VFR before we can give you an IFR clearance.
1: 5,000.
0: Hotel Tango, North Calipros, is going to maintain 8,000, the altimeter 3005. Number 340 Juliet Mike, contact North Calipros, 121.3.
1: Maintain 15,000, rise to 2186. North Calipros, Pilatus 56, Hotel Victor, 3,800.
0: 56 Hotel Victor, North Calipros, radar contact, maintain VFR, the altimeter 3005.
1: 3005, 6 Hotel Victor.
0: West 2896, NorCal approach at Clyde, cleared ILS, runway 30 left.
2: Clyde, cleared
1: ILS, 30 left. Scout 3960. Scout 3960. 351, horizon
0: 2274, see ya. 65 Hotel Tango, cross Hosnu, at or above 5,500, cleared RNF, runway 32 left.
2: Yeah, I'll do it about 5,500. Clear for the RNF. Yeah,
0: 3310 Yankee, Roger. Maintain VFR east of Highway 101.

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1: V Tower, have a good one.
2: Level 1 Anderson, Scouts 3950.
3: I 135.1 Horizon 2186.
1: So a 5 mile final, contact San Jose Tower.
4: Hey, this is Predator, tell 5 out over the top of the day, Delta 5.
1: Mer 56 Hotel Victor, turn 10 degrees right, Victor, through a climb, and leaving 7000, resume navigation.

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1: Number 265 Hotel Tango, maintain 210 knots or greater.
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0: number 265 Hotel Tango, maintain 170 knots or greater, till 5 mile final, contact Mach Tower 119.55. 265 Hotel Tango, maintain 170 knots or greater, till 5 mile final, contact Tower.
1: Okay, over to Tango, or over to Tower, 265 Hotel Tango, we'll keep the speed up.

0: 6161 November North Hill Approach, altimeter 3005.
1: Lookout departure, Stewart, 528 Whiskey Lima, 600, climbing 3000, turning direct San Jose.
0: November 56 Hotel Victor, contact North Hill Approach, 124.52.
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0: 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X557 Papa Charlie and Nora Calipro, altimeter 3005.

0: 557 Papa Charlie, are you able to increase speed to 210?
1: 10 5 2 3 we got a Pyrep clouds when you when I get a chance.
0: For 30 left, just gonna maintain 5,000, speed 210 knots or greater.
1: 0, climb maintain 5,000, sorry we didn't get that instruction, 5 2 3
0: Number 6161 November, contact NorCal approach 124.52.

0: 2572, reduce speed to 210. North Hill Approach, hit 5 to clear approach, runway 30 left.
1: 5, clear approach 30 left.

0: 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Check 557 Papa Charlie, maintain 180 knots or greater until a 5 mile final. Contact San Jose Tower.
1: 180 final.

0: Southwest 3366 on call approach, hit 5 to code approach, runway 30 left.
1: Approach
0: 30 left.
1: At 5, clear to the approach 30 left southwest 3366.
0: And 2572, maintain 180 knots or greater until 5 mile final, contact tower.
1: Greater until 5 mile final, over.

0: departure, good morning. This is Southwest, 2134, passing 2300 for 4000.
1: Traffic, pass that number, Zulu.

0: Westwood 453, just be on the arrival. Let's find some 4000.
1: 453, North Hall approach at Clyde, clear to ILS, runway 30 left.
0: Clyde, ILS, 30 left, can we do the RNAV?
1: 453 at Clyde, clear approach, 30 left.
0: Clyde, clear approach, 30 left, at Clyde, clear approach, 453.
2: 0, exit right through 15000, southwest, 2134.
3: So 5.35570.
4: First morning, 1919. 10,000 descending 8,000. Direct to Hogsdale. We have information Romeo at Moffitt, plus RNAV, 32 left, 4,000.
1: 8-19 North Hall approach, altimeter 3005.
4: 3005, okay.
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0: left heading 100, climb maintain 7000, Bluefin 5. We'll expect to have an all Bluefin 5 mix.
1: Stampede 19, cross Hosnu at or above 5500, cleared on Arnav runway 32 left.
2: Stampede 19, cross Hosnu at above 5500, cleared for the Arnav 32 left.

0: vertical at 78, 72, 12,000 feet of
1: field of 78, 72, Norcal approach at Clyde, cleared ILS runway 30 left, maintain 250 knots or greater until flight.
0: Clyde, respect 30, ILS runway 30 left, 250 right, stop the time, 78, 72.

0: at 453, contact San Jose Tower, 124.0.
1: Sonic Tower, flip.
0: 553 San Victor, how do you plan on getting to San Carlos? San Victor, roger. And let me know when you pick up information, Victor. They're showing broken at 2000.

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1: Hotel, the park.

0: at 518 out of 13-2, descend via Silicon 6.
1: At 518 North Hill Approach at Clyde, cleared approach, runway 30 left.
0: Clyde cleared approach, 30 left, 6518 North Hill Approach.
1: Number 37 Victor, roger.

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1: 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We'll stop at 5,000. We'll turn to.

0: level 190, Iconic 508. Approach Southwest 2471, 3800 descent via the 796 India.
1: 470 North, I'll approach, quick flight, clear approach, 30 left, maintain 250 knots or greater until flight.
0: 300 knots or greater until flight, and 30 left, Southwest
1: 2470. 2470 North, 250 knots or greater until flight, and your foot approach, 30 left.
0: I have 250 or more flight cleared, ILS 30 left, Southwest 2470.

0: SkyWest, 3131, 8000, descending 7000. Request RNAV Julia runway 30 left off chin line.
1: 3131 North Hill approach, going to maintain 6000, flight present heading, expect the Zulu from Clyde.
0: Maintain 6000 present heading, and we'll expect that, SkyWest 3131.
1: Affirmative, cleared ILS 30 left, maintain 210 knots or greater.

0: Please go transition with India.
1: Mr. Dan, 60 North Hill Approach, hit fly to clear approach, 30 left, maintain 250 knots or greater until 5.
0: Flight clear further approach, 30 left, 250 is there, still climb up those 3 heads.
1: 3131, turn left, heading 100.
2: Left turn, heading 100, and any speed assignment for SkyWest, 3131.
1: 518, reduce speed to 210. Expect at 518, reduce speed to 200.
2: 3.7, iconic 5, you're right, good hit.
1: Clear until 5 mile final, contact tower.
0: Clear, that's a radar, and we're 6-6-0, that was 20 minutes.

0: Number 5537 Victor, remain outside of the Moffett and Palo Alto surf area. Jet 518, maintain 170 knots, still 5 mile final, contact San Jose Tower.
1: 5,100.
2: Maintain 5,100, Skyway 3131.

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0: Number 5537 Victor, traffic 12 o'clock, 5 miles, opposite direction 1800, unverified.
1: RD 37 Victor, we are looking.
2: South 740 is here, Charlie's with you, it's information in India.
0: That was 3131, turn left, heading 020, direct flight.
1: Left 020, 5,
0: skyline. 740 is here, Charlie, NorCal approach, altimeter 3006, cross Clyde at or above 5000, clear Darnav Yankee, runway 30 left.
2: Clyde at or above 6000 and clear for the RNAV Yankee 30 left. 740
0: Charlie. 740 Charlie, Clyde at or above 5000.
2: Clyde at or above 5000, 740 Charlie.
0: 3131, cross Clyde at or above 5000, cleared RNAV Zulu 30 left.
1: Cross Clyde at or above 5000, cleared for the RNAV Zulu 30 left. Look at side 37.
0: Number 37 Victor, thank you. Contact San Carlos Tower. Have a good one.
1: Number Tower, have a good one as well. 37 Victor.
0: Plus 3960, maintain 170 knots or greater until a 5 mile final. Contact Tower.
1: 70 or greater, 5 mile final.
2: Okay, departure morning flight, jet 430, 1,700, climbing 5,000.

0: First 3131, maintain 170 knots or greater until a 5 mile final. Contact tower.
1: 170 or greater to 5 mile final. Over the tower, near 3131.
0: 7400 Charlie, maintain present speed.
1: Maintaining present speed, 7400 Charlie.
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0: 701 Echo Sierra, NorCal approach, altimeter 3006, maintain VFR.
2: VFR.
0: Cirrus 8769, NorCal approach to Clyde, cleared approach, runway 30 left. Flyer craft information, Juliet, Alcorn at San Jose.

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1: Maintaining 200 knots or greater, 7400
0: Charlie. November 701 Echo Sierra, do you plan on doing approach in a Watsonville or just going in BFR?
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0: 740 Charlie, maintain 170 knots or greater until a 5 mile final. Contact San Jose Tower 124.0.
1: 170 knots, 5 mile final. Tower 740 Charlie.
0: 740 Charlie, 170 or greater.
1: 470 Charlie.
0: Fish 8769, reduce speed to 230. Right. 91 North Hill Approach, altimeter 3006, information Sierra's current. You can plan on the RNF 32 West.

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0: Mercedes 769, maintain 1700 knots, tow 5 mile final, contact San Jose Tower 124.0.
1: Yeah,

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0: If Monterey is via FAR.
1: Wanaka Sierra, Monterey, they're showing ceilings broken 1,600. Wanaka Sierra, Salinas is a little bit better. Their ceilings are showing 2,100.
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1: 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Look out, Southwest 9-10-4, AC 1700, climb 5000, still BNC.
0: Zoom, normal speed.
1: 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Southwest 9-10-4, AC 1900. We'll be searching, looks like basis here, right around 2500, Southwest 9-10-4.

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0: 701 after Sierra, radar contact, about 15 miles south of San Jose, 2700. And if you can maintain on present heading, I am inbound to Moffett. And also, what type of helicopter are you?
1: We're Bell 407, white flash green, and we'll stay on this heading. What echoes here?
0: Here, roger, and I show you at a 2800 altimeter 3006. What's going to be your cruising altitude?
1: Probably go down to about 2000 when I come here.
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0: Contact at 819. Contact San Jose Tower 124.0. We're 901 traffic 11 o'clock and 4 miles northbound is a helicopter 2900.
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2: Starbar Cynthia 19 off Muppet 1700 climbing 3000 heading 345.
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0: 7-0-1, I can hear that traffic. 3 to 4 o'clock and 3 miles northbound, 4300,
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0: 7 Echo Sierra, that traffic, 1 o'clock and 2 miles northbound, 3,700, descending a C-130, caution rate turbulence.
1: Caution, 1 Echo Sierra.
2: 2797, Jet 65, good day.

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1: Back 5, cruise approach.

And the speed is 230.

0: center exit, just 535 is 14,500, descending via.
1: Southwest, oh sorry, ExactJet 525, next on approach, San Jose Altimeter, C9R, Altimeter 3006, reduce speed to 210. Number 102 Papa Golf, Mercal approach, San Jose Altimeter 3006, sliding 220, vectors for the approach, maintain 6,000.
0: Oh, 124.52, stand 219.
1: Two Papa Golf, thank you, maintain 250 knots.

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1: Hotel Victor,
0: North Kell Approach, San Jose, altimeter 3006.

0: Intel, maintain flight level 190, flagship 590.
1: Approaches at 843-1500, climbing 3,345 heading.
2: Southwest 106, maintain 180 knots or greater till the 5 mile final. Contact center 8 there, 140. Vertex 2, go back 4,700 till established, still okay, clear for the GPS 31 approach.
3: 4,700 till established, clear for the 31 approach.
0: Team flight level 190, pack still 830.
2: Victor, you can expect that. Proceed right there, Abby. Number 2, Papa Golf, set a maintain 5,000. Papa Golf, thank you. Maintain 210 knots or greater. Is that Chad 328 at Clyde, set approach 30 left. Yeah, 328, thank you. Maintain 210 knots. Number 797, Tango Whiskey, direct approach, center of the altimeter 3006, direct flight, maintain 6,000. Number 2, Papa Golf, maintain 3,000.
0: Don't fly level 190, pack code 338.
2: Number 2, Papa Golf, right turn heading 270, 3000 till established, good approach, 30 left. Number 6, Hotel Victor, clear to San Carlos Airport via direct MLB, maintain 6000. Hotel Victor Squawk 4663.
1: 4663.
2: Number 2, Papa Golf 180 knots or greater till the 5 mile final contact. Number 8, 1240. Number 6, Hotel Victor. Thank you.

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1: 1985, NorCal departure, no, I'm sorry, NorCal approach, that'll be altimeter 3006, maintain 6,000. That's what, 1685, 6,000, yes, sir. Number 60, Quebec, maintain 4,400 till established, still cliff approach.
2: 4,400 till established.
1: Number 6, hotel, big door, traffic 10 o'clock and 5 miles. Is that 4,700 descending to Cessna?
3: Negative contact, 6 hotel, Victor.
1: 6 hotel, Victor, reduce speed to 180.
3: 4180, 6 hotel, Victor.
1: Next at 328, San Jose, Karen, 1640. That's at 525 at Clyde, cut approach, 3-0 left.
0: Touch intel, is that at 843?
1: Is that at 525 at Clyde, cut approach, 3-0 left.
3: At Clyde, clear for you, approach, runway 3-0 left, you on at 523.
1: Number 6, Duke Quebec, contact, I lost the tower, 18.6.
2: 18.6, 6 Duke Quebec.
1: Number 6, Hotel Victor, maintain 5,500.
3: 5,500, 6 Hotel Victor.

0: Hey, 120, medevac 55, Tampa for Charlie.
1: So Victor, maintain 5,000, traffic split up from 9 o'clock.
2: 75,000, 6 Hotel Victor.
1: Exit Jet 525, contact San Jose Terra 12440. Hey, number 7, Tango Whiskey, 5,000, total establishment, Clyde, could approach 3 to left. Victor, maintain 4,500.
2: 4,500, 6 Hotel Victor.

0: 6 Hotel Patriot, maintain 4,000 till established on the approach course, clear for the RNAV Zulu 3-0 approach.
1: 4,000 till established for the RNAV 3-0 approach, 6 Hotel Patriot.
0: United 1882, Dark Hill approach, General Hill Altimeter 3006, that clock could approach 30 left. Our 6 Hotel Victor, traffic 12 o'clock and 5 miles northeastbound at 5000, a Boeing. Contact St. Carlos Tower 1F10.
1: 6 Hotel Victor.
0: Tango Whiskey, reduce speed to 170, contact Timothy Tower, 124.0.
1: 1,005,
0: Southwest 1685, 5,000 till established at Clyde, approach 30 left.

0: 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Mountain Lion 99 NorCal approach, San Jose Altimeter 3006, flighting 220 Victor SoCal.
1: That's 3499 traffic.

0: Southwest 1685, reduce speed to 180, contact Timothy Tower 1240.
1: 240,

0: 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Welcome on. The San Jose altimeter 3006. That Clyde, you're clear for the approach 30 left.
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1: Over to Tower, and I guess we're clear for the approach to United 1882.
0: United 1882, you are still clear for the approach to 30 left, contact Tower.
1: To the approach, and...
0: Delta 809, track 10 o'clock and 1-2 miles, maneuvering in circles, 6,200 indicative.
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0: 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Mount Line 99, maintain 6,000.
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0: 5190, keep flow 260 knots, Southwest 1065.
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2: 166, and we're in the clouds, sir.
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2: Help a lot of 65 Zelma, Mike Charlie 16,000. We got the traffic inside to Delta, Napa. B006, 650, Mike Charlie.
3: Boston Oval, I'm 10,000, with Julio.
1: 462 NorCal approach, Salinas altimeter, San Jose altimeter 3006, North Clyde.
2: 6-0, Mike Charlie.
1: Hitter, NorCal approach, San Jose altimeter 3006, at hitter, clear for the RMP Zulu 30 left. Sorry, at Clyde, clear for the approach 30 left.
3: 30 left, I'm going to
4: Call push. Good morning, South 4201, Levin 87, descending 7000. We have Juliet.
1: Southwest 4201, NorCal approach, San Jose altimeter 3006, maintain 6000. Stay push.
4: 6000 was vectored for ILS, but that was 4201.
0: Normal speed, Southwest 1699.
1: 462 NorCal approach, set of the altimeter 3006, maintain 8,000.
0: That's 3.7, QDA, Southwest
5: 1699.
1: Okay, I was just at 166, 5,000, hang 120, we have to keep it. 166 NorCal
5: approach, roger, stay push button. 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
1: 166, roger, turn right, heading 180.
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1: Pitch at 166, reduce speed at 210 or less.
5: 210 knots or less, pitch at 1.
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1: 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You are clear for the GPS 31 approach.
0: Best forward speed at DoCal, cleared for the RNAV 31 into Palo Alto, and we have Juliet, Mountain 999.
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2: Normal speed, Southwest 1065, thanks, sir.
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3: 4,500 till established, cleared for, still cleared for the approach, Mountain Line 99.
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1: Southwest 4201, reduce speed to 200.
2: Southwest 4201.
1: Flagship 462, maintain 5,000 until established a quiet, could approach, please your left. Flagship 166, maintain 4,700.
2: 4,700.
0: Go ahead.
1: Velar 7800, contact center lead tower. Jet 166, right turn heading 300, 4700, till established, clear for the approach, 32 left.
2: Okay,
1: 300,
2: 4700, still established,
1: clear now, 32 left. Velar 7800, contact center lead tower, 124.0.
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2: Southwest 4201, we are
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1: Roger, 166, Moffat Tower, 19.55. Number 619 of Papa Sierra, Gallup Road, extend the altimeter 3006. You want the GPS 13 or 31?
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1: 619 of Papa Sierra, roger. 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
1: Southwest 4201, turn left heading 360.
2: Left 360, south 4201.
1: Flight step 462, reduce speed to 180. Southwest 4201, continue left turning 330, maintain 5000 until established on the localizer, clear for the ILS 30 left approach.
2: Left turning 330, 5000, until established the ILS 30 left, that was 4201.

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0: 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Number 9, Papa Sierra, maintain 7000.
1: 7000, Night Box Sierra.
0: Southwest 2618 Arcal approach, NSA altimeter 3006. At Clyde, you are cleared for the approach. Runway 30 left. Southwest 2618, traffic 7 o'clock, 7 miles, maneuvering in the circle, 6000 indicative.

southbound 26 18 traffic, no effect.

0: November Delta at 3,700, climbing 5,000.
1: Number 653, November Delta, Air Cattle Approach, welcome on, maintain 5,000.
0: Maintain 5,000, 3, November Delta.
1: Number 3, November Delta, information Foxtrot, turn at Salinas, they're advertising the ILS 31, and say approach point.
0: We'd like to do the ILS 31, just a minute, 653, November Delta.
1: Number 3, November Delta, Roger, you can expect that.
0: Expect that, and we'll get the weather for you as well, 653, November Delta.
1: Thank you.

0: a second? Over 299 to 4 Alpha North Kettle Approach, welcome on, San Jose Altimeter 3004. I'm sorry, 3006.
1: Over to Oakland, 337, good day, Mira Vista 4.
0: Iconic 310 North Cal approach, San Jose altimeter 3007. Roger, they're level at 7, it's not going to be a fast route, just don't descend.
2: Telephone.
0: Midnight Papa Sierra, traffic 12 o'clock and 5 miles opposite direction, they're at 8,000 as a challenger.
1: What's the traffic, Midnight Papa Sierra?
0: Iconic 310, reduce speed to 210 or less. Iconic 310, yep, that's for you. Reduce speed to 210.
3: I see what you're doing.
0: Number 3 November Delta, flighting 150 for traffic.
2: 150 for traffic, 3 November Delta.
0: 94 Alpha, maintain 5,000. Sierra, traffic still faster. Contact approach, 12715.
1: 2715.

0: Skyliner 310, traffic no factor, maintain 5,500 until established on the approach port, clear for the RNAV 32 left.
1: I'm 5,500 until established on the approach, clear the RNAV 32 left, is on the 32.

base is 2600, tops 3000, but there are more, there's another layer in front of me, for flight 1078. For flight 1078, 3000, I was at top, for flight 1078, climbing 5000.

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1: Delta 2383 NorCal approach, welcome on, San Jose altimeter 3006, maintain 7,000.
0: 3006, and maintain 7,000, we're hoping for vectors onto the ILS 30 left.
1: Delta 2383, you can expect that, traffic, 10 o'clock, and 5 miles opposite direction of Pilatus at 5.
0: We're looking, Delta 2383.
2: Layer with bases at 3,000, stops at 4,300 for flight 1078.
1: 3 November Delta, thank you. Back to heading 150.
3: Heading 150, 3 November.
1: Delta 2383, left turn heading 090, vector approach.
0: Left turn 090, Delta 2383.
4: 533.7, Sky 3404, good day.

0: NorCal, Cirrus 404 Bravo Tango at 800 feet for 3,000.
1: Delta 2383, maintain 6,000.
0: Maintain 6,000, Delta 2383. Maintain 3,000, headed for San Jose, 4 Bravo Tango. 1,200, 4 Bravo Tango.
2: Three, five, four, five, six, three, thank you.

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1: Horizon 2455, North Cal approach, San Jose altimeter 3006, ready speed to 230.
0: Low to 230, Horizon 2455.
1: Manor 4 Alpha, 4000, total established on the approach course, good for the unknown Zulu, 31 right. Manor 4 Alpha, 4000, total established, good approach, 31 right. Delta 2383, turn left heading 050, descend and maintain 5100.
2: Left, 050 and descend 5100, Delta 2383.

0: 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I'm off the tower, 194.55.
1: Over tower, Iconic 310, see ya.
0: Yep. Control aircraft, San Jose facing kilos now current. Winds 350 at 9 are gusting to 18.
2: North Delta, this is 653 November Delta. We have Fox out for Salinas.
0: 53 November Delta, roger. Direct Salinas VOR.
2: Direct Salinas VOR, 653 November Delta.
0: Southwest 3045, North Delta approach. San Jose altimeter 3006. Cross collider above 5,000. Could approach 30 left.
2: Are on top once we get over the clouds. 4 Bravo Tango.
0: Raising air 2455, cross flight at above 5,000, could approach 30 left.
3: Cross flight at above 5,000,
0: good
3: approach
0: rate, 455. Thank you, approach. I'm sorry, just verify for the left.
3: Yes, sir, but that's clear for the approach, 30 left, and cross flight
0: at above 5,000. Delta 2383, flighting 030, have lower just a second.
2: Bravo Tango.
0: Or 3 November Delta, contact approach 127.15.
2: 715, 3 November Delta. And NorCal, Palo Alto asked me to pass along bases tops. Bases 2400, tops 4400.
0: Zero left.
4: 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Currently ILS 30 left, Delta 23.
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0: Tower 41,
1: 19, 8,000, 9, 7, 6, 11, 6, 3. Southwest 3045, reduce speed to 180. Raven Air 2455, reduce speed to 170, contact San Jose Tower 124.0. Yep, Southwest 4119 NorCal approach, San Jose altimeter 3006, that Clyde approach 30 left.
0: Clyde approach 30 left. Okay,
1: American 3325, NorCal approach, San Jose altimeter 3006, that Clyde could approach 30 left.
0: Approach
1: 30 left, Southwest 3045, reduce speed to 170, contact San Jose Tower 1240.
0: 170 going to Tower.
1: Number 3151 Echo NorCal departure, over to contact. Sonic 307, NorCal approach, and they'll permit a 3006, that Clyde could approach, 30 left.

0: Southwest 4119, radio speed of 180, contact Center Lake Tower 124.0. Southwest 484, NorCal approach, Center Lake altimeter 3007, and maintain 6000. Foxtrot Sierra NorCal approach, San Jose altimeter 3006, and flying 180, vectors approach, maintain 6000.
1: 180 on the head, down to 6000, 0 Foxtrot
0: Sierra. Zero Foxtrot Sierra, actually flying 210.
1: 210.
2: Maintain flight 190, American 2572.

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Something was

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0: Switch at 377, North Gallup Road, San Jose altimeter 3006. Going to maintain 6,000.
2: 30 out 6, down to 6,000. Switch at 377.
3: Okay, left 090, 4 Bravo Tango.
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0: Contact 307, reduce speed to 190. Number 51 Echo, traffic 12 o'clock and 5 miles in the vicinity of San Martin, 2000 indicated.
1: Over to 12452, direct to Palmdale, right turn, 4 Bravo Tango.
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2: Heading 095, let's get 377.
3: Right turn, heading 220, expect San Jose, sky west, 379.
0: Approach 30 left. Southwest 1284, 5000 till client to client, could approach 30 left. Connect 312, NorCal approach, San Jose altimeter 3007, on heading 230 for sequence. 0 Foxtrot Sierra, maintain 5000. Connect 312, maintain 7000. Iconic 307, reduce speed to 170, contact San Jose Tower 124.0. Number 0 Foxtrot Sierra, direct to Clyde.

0: 307, contact Santa Fe Tower 124.0, reduce speed to 160. Southwest 1284, reduce speed to 200. Is there a Foxtrot Sierra, right turn heading 27, oh there you go, actually no.
1: Base guys, 3379.
0: 312, traffic are following, 2 o'clock and 2 miles, stand by for lower, reduce speed to 200.
2: Out of parts, still 4.6, we're passing 1,400, climbing 5,000.
0: Maintain 210 knots or greater. Like I said, 377, reduce speed to 200.
3: 200 on speed, 377. 1,157, 1,136, 1,000.
0: Iconic 312, maintain 6,000. Is there a Foxtrot Sierra 5,000 until we establish a Clyde, could approach 30 left, speed 210. Frontier Flight 2457, Raquel approach, Santa Fe altimeter 3007, a right turn heading 020, 8000. Then reduce speed to 200.
2: Your right turn to 020, then 8000, then reduce speed to 1457.
0: Iconic 312, turn right direct collide, initial heading 300. 377 heading 100.
3: 100, I said
0: 377. Air 51 Echo, radar service terminated, squawk maintained, VFR, continue to approve, good day. Iconic 312, maintain 5,000 until Clyde at Clyde could approach 30 left. Iconic 312, thank you, maintain 2109.
4: Clark Jet 485, 13.5, it's going to be a 7.
0: Clark Jet 485, Raquel approach, welcome on, San Jose altimeter 3007, reduce speed at 230.
4: Speed 230 and 07.
0: Southwest 1284, Santa Fe Tower now 124.0, 180 knots. See ya. Contact 312, no delay on the descent of 5. I said 377, traffic 10 o'clock and 5 miles, stand by for the base turn in 2 miles. Frontier Flight 2457, left turn heading 300, direct Clyde.
5: 3000 heading 345. Right, heading 120, exit to the 96.
0: Zero Foxtrot Sierra, reduce speed to 180, Santa Fe Tower 1240.
2: Level 190, that's 1226.
0: Zero Foxtrot Sierra, reduce speed to 180.
3: Southwest 4180, if you like, 10 Foxtrot.
0: Zero Foxtrot Sierra, I do like, contact Santa Fe Tower.
3: Slow to 180, tower so long.
0: Frontier Fly 2457, descend and maintain 6,000. Flight set 377, a left turn 030.
2: Fly maintain flight level 190, Delta 1226.
0: 330, maintain 5,000 until you're established. Clear approach 30 left.
5: 5,000, Delta 896.

0: Sonic 312, 180 knots now, contact Santa Fe Tower 12410. You have a great day. Flight Jet 377, 4,700 tilts down with still could approach 30 left, speed 180.
1: 4,700.
0: Flight Jet 485, reduce speed to 200.
1: Speed 200, flight 45.
0: Jet 45, thank you. At Collider, could approach 30 left.
1: Echolider cleared, approach 30 left, flight 45.
0: Interior flight 2457, 5,000 till Collider, Collider could approach 30 left.
2: 6,000, exit 2896.
0: Flight Jet 377, maintain 3,000 till established, still could approach.

Southbound 1254, North California, settle down altimeter 3007. Bus 1254, maintain 5,000 until established at Clyde, cut approach 30 left. Flight set 377, reduce speed to 170, contact Timothy Tower 1240.

0: Alpha 1254. Yes, sir. I want you to car off your clad, and then you're clear for the approach 30 left at Glen. About 1254. I don't think you'll be able to get the field in sight, so clear for the instrument approach 30 left.
1: North Dallas, here's 526 Sulu Kilo 800, climbing 3000, turning right, direct San Jose.
0: Frontier 5, 24, 57, maintain present speed. Flight 485, reduce speed to 190 or less.
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1: Clear approach, runway 30 left, reduce your speed to 210.
2: All right, cross flight out at above 5,100, cleared for the ILS 30 left and 210 speed, flight 609.

0: 23357 text up on the seed. After he passed, just maintain 180 or greater until joining final. You contact tower 124.0. Have a good one.
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1: At or above 5000, for Darnav Zulu, runway 31 right approach. November 1 Whiskey Tango, just need the read back on the correct runway, that's 31 right.
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1: Speed to 180 or less, contact tower, how's it going? Affirmative, how's it going?
0: One nine zero, one Mike Kilo.

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1: 54678, Marquette departure, ready contact. What altitude are you looking for?
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1: Zero Charlie Papa, cross Emma B at 4000, clear downtown Zulu, runway 30.
3: Cross Emma B at 4000, clear at RNAV, Zulu, runway 30, Zero Charlie Papa.

0: 05, Carl Files New, at or above 5,500, clear to Arnav, runway 32 left approach.
1: Arnav, at or above 5,500, clear to Arnav, 32 left approach, walk your back.

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1: Number 678, turn right, heading 150, so vector for traffic inbound to San Carlos.
2: Right, heading 150 for vector, 678.
1: Checkhead 671, contact tower 124.0, have a good one.
3: 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Heading 060, Southwest 684.
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4: Approach Res 2151 7000, we're set up DR Nav Zulu 30 left.
1: Horizon 2151 NorCal Approach, roger. 2151 cross Gilnad or above 7000, clear DR Nav Zulu, runway 30 left approach.
4: Cross Gilnad or above 7000, DR Nav Zulu 30 left approach, Res 2151.
1: 2151, just maintain your present speed if you can until heat pass.
4: Present speed to heat path, horizon 2151.
1: Zero Charlie Papa traffic, 11 to 10 o'clock, 3 miles, staying off your left side. Once you establish off the AMO B, it is a Cessna 2500.
5: Okay, looking, Zero Charlie Papa.
1: Zero Charlie Papa, additional traffic currently 12 o'clock, 3 miles will be staying off your right side. Once you establish there at AMO B, it is a helicopter 1400.
5: Okay, looking for that as well, Zero Charlie Papa.
1: 678 traffic, 11 o'clock, 1 mile now, northwest bound. Staying off your left side is the King Air inbound to San Carlos out of 4,000.
2: Looking for the traffic, 678.
1: Permit 678, altitude is now your discretion, traffic no factor.
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3: Intel, South 684.
1: Both traffic calls, no factor now. Contact San Carlos Tower, 119.0. Have it going.
5: 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Good day.
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1: 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What approach you set up for?
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1: Public speeds are greater on the approach now and contact tower. Have a good one.
4: 10 Yankee. Approach the tower now, rest 2151, no problem.

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1: Left heading 090, vector for traffic inbound from Moffitt.
0: Right turn 120, Roper 91.
1: This is the 5 Bravo Kilo, flighting 350, vector for sequence.

0: County 310, about 7 miles from HIVAC. Turn right, heading 270. Maintain out above 4,000 until established. Cleared I left runway 830 left approach.
1: Approach Skywest 3736, 8,400, 7,000, request
0: Arnav Zulu. 3736, cross Jonah out above 7,000, clear Arnav Zulu, runway 30 left approach, clear direct Jonah.
1: Clear to Arnav Zulu, 30 left Skywest, 3736.
0: 5 Bravo Kilo, clear direct slide. For 678, I'm going to give you a vector just to stay away from the San Jose departures here. Turn right, heading 130.
2: 30678.
0: 678, are you on top of the cloud layer?
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3: Over to tower, lost 05, and we went in at 6500 vicinity Haas New, popped out at 3900 vicinity Hot Blue.
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0: Tower 124.0, have it going. Tower 3736, if you need to just go to heat pop, clear direct heat pop, cross heat pop, at about 4,700. Still clear for the RNAV, still at 30 left.
1: All right, cleared for the RNAV Zulu. We're directly at it right now.
0: Okay, 5 Bravo Kilo, cross 5, at or above 5,000, clear approach, runway 30 left.
4: 30.1.
0: 1306 Charlie, North Cup Road, thank you.

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0: 736 and 180 or greater till joining final. Contact tower. 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
1: 180 or greater to final, over to tower. Skyway 3736. Appreciate the help.
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0: 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Crossfire under above 5,000, Dakota approach, runway 30 left.
1: Direct
0: Number 76 in November, turn 15 degrees right for traffic.

0: 678, what is the on-course heading to your destination?
1: Yeah, we're heading direct to E16 and then to Hollister and then El Monte, ultimately 678.
0: 678, thanks. Expect just head to Hollister here shortly. I'll give you the O navigation here in a moment.
1: That, thanks, 678.
0: 76 November, O navigation is approved.

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1: At 670 NorCal approach, thanks. And cross flight that are above 5,000, but approach runway 30 left. Number 678, no navigation is approved.
2: Navigation, 678.
1: Number 06, Charlie, contact approach 133.905.
2: 133.905, 06, Charlie. Thanks.
3: 225 knots, 284 through my.
0: Southwest 4273, 2,300, 5,000, Spartan 4. Southwest 4273. Galaxy 250, Southwest 1877.
1: Baron 76 November, contact approach 124.8. Have a good one.

0: 2 flight 4103, maintain 210 knots or greater and still 10 mile funnel. 10 mile funnel. NorCal approach, thanks. Cross flight at or above 5,000, could approach runway 30 left.
1: Cross flight at above 5,000,
0: 30. Flight 4103, maintain 180 knots or greater now until a 5 mile final contact tower. Have a good one. Inbound to San Jose from the southeast, so fly heading 130.
2: 130, 678. 337,

Blackout, Delta 809, making 2,605. Delta 809, maintain 5,000.

0: 78. That traffic's 11 o'clock, 10 miles off the direction, descending out of 10-5 is the southwest, yes.
1: I will be looking for the traffic, 678.
2: I see a flood of 190 southwest, 42.
3: That's 809-250.
4: Park out, Falcon 14 in November, Alpha's out of 2300 southbound, off the departure.
0: NorCal, welcome. Cross 5 at or above 5,000. Clear approach, runway 30 left.

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1: 090, southwest 8509.
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0: 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Thank you.
1: South 809, resume normal speed, continue X line in the climb.
2: I'll maintain 15000 RS 2375.

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1: Maintain 5100, Southwest 8509.
0: 779, maintain 210 knots or greater.
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1: Southwest 3509, turn left heading 040.
2: Left turn 040, Southwest 3509.
0: Southwest 412 Foxtrot 3000 heading 120.
1: Number 465 Romeo Delta, are you planning on the RNF 32 left?
3: Yeah, no, 465 Romeo Delta.
1: 5 Romeo Delta, descend and maintain 7000 at Hosnu, join the RNF 32 left approach course.
0: 1-4 November Alpha.
1: 779, maintain 170 knots, still 5 mile final, contact tower.
0: 775 over to 779, heading 090, 255.
1: 619 Papa Sierra, NorCal approach, altimeter 3007. Information, Yankee is current, plane on the RNF Zulu, runway 30.
0: Yes, 1-4 November Alpha, direct intel, going to 230 at a 200.
1: 950 miles from San Jose, turn left heading 330, maintain 4000 till established, cleared ILS, runway 30 left.
2: 330 heading 4000 till established, cleared the ILS, 30 left, southwest, inside.
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0: American 3325.
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4: On navigation, maintain VFR at below 4500 for the DMC.
1: One Delta NorCal approach, try to contact, resume navigation, and altitude is your discretion. What altitude are you climbing to?
4: 3981 Delta.
1: 3981 Delta, roger. How do you plan on getting to your destination?
4: Initial heading is 110 down through the valley, over Bakersfield, 3981 Delta.
1: Roger. Was 8509, maintain 170 knots or greater until 5 mile final, contact San Jose Tower.
2: 70 greater to 5 mile final, now you're going southwest 87.
1: Six 619 Papa Sierra traffic, 2 o'clock and 5 miles westbound, Falcon 7000. 465 Romeo Delta, traffic 10 o'clock, 5 miles northbound, 6000, Sierra.

0: Control Oscar 582, 7500 level and 7000. Runway 30.
1: Oscar 582, Norcal approach, flight present heading, maintain present speed, expect vectors to glide for the RNAV approach.
0: Alright, the present heading and vectors for RNAV approach, Oscar 582.
1: 465 Romeo Delta, maintain 5100 till established, cleared RNAV runway 32 left.
2: 5100 till established, cleared RNAV 32 left, 5 Romeo Delta.
1: 5 Romeo Delta, maintain 170 knots or greater until a 5-mile final.
2: 170 or greater, 5-mile final, 5 Romeo Delta.
1: 619 Papa Sierra, just going to maintain 5100.
3: 5100, 9 Papa Sierra.
1: 4 Juliet Yankee, contact Norcal approach 135.65.
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1: Over to Tower 5 Romeo Delta, see
0: you. So 582, turn left, heading 100.
2: To north south, battle 6550, climbing from 800 to 3000.
3: Hello, looking for Laura, Alaska 582.
0: 582, roger. So 582, descend and maintain 6500.
3: 6500, Alaska 582.

0: 619 Papa Sierra, just going to maintain 4,700.
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0: 619 Papa Sierra, cross the MOV at 4000, cleared RNAV Zulu, runway 30.
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0: 0582, turn left heading 040.
1: 040, left 0582.

0: Number 3981 Delta, turn right, heading 140, vector 4 final. Coast 582, 15 miles from San Jose, turn left heading 330, maintain 4,000 till established, cleared RNAV approach, runway 30 left.
1: 330, 4,000 until established, cleared RNAV approach,
0: 30 left. 10-436, Snorkel approach, cross Clyde at 5,000, cleared approach, runway 30 left.
2: Clear, but there are clouds above us.
1: 30.
0: November 653 November Delta, NorCal approach, information, Yankee is current, altimeter 3008, plan on the RNAV Zulu, runway 30.
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1: NorCal 619er, Papa Sierra, sorry about this. We had a question if we got the clearance with the cross, and it'll be at 4,000.
0: 619 Papa Sierra, affirmative. AMA will be at 4,000. You're cleared, Arnav Zulu, 30.
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0: 653, November Delta, roger. 619 Papa Sierra, contact San Carlos Tower, 119.0. Have a good one.
3: 119.0, good day. Santa 69 Papa Sierra.
4: NorCal, Sierra 66 Sierra Bravo, 5000.
0: 66 Sierra Bravo, NorCal approach, altimeter 3007. Advising you pick up the Hollister weather and let me know what approach you want.
4: Copy that, I'll advise when I get the weather. And we are looking to do the RNAV GPS runway 31 at Hollister, 66 Sierra Bravo.
0: 66 Sierra Bravo, roger. Fly heading 120, vector to Rudney for the approach.
4: Fly heading 120, vectors to Rudney, 66 Sierra Bravo.
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0: Alpha Golf Lima Lima, NorCal approach, at Clyde, clear approach, runway 30 left.
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0: Alpha Golf Lima Lima, clear approach, runway 30 left.
6: Runway 30 left, stay Alpha Golf Lima.

0: 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Contact San Jose Tower 12.2.
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0: 653 November Delta, descend and maintain 4,700.
1: Descend and maintain 4,700, 653 November Delta.
2: 27, 54.

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0: Southwest Golf Lima Lima, maintain 170 knots or greater until a 5 mile final.
1: 210.
0: 660 Bravo, contact NorCal approach 127.15.
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1: Falcon 270 Golf Sierra, side of 5,000. Maintain 5,000, 270 Golf Sierra, thanks. Flight level 190, Southwest 3710.

0: 253 November Delta, crossing MOV at 4000, cleared RNAV Zulu, runway 30.
1: Sound MOV at 4000, cleared RNAV Zulu, 30. 253 November Delta.

0: 670 North Hill Approach at Clyde, cleared approach, runway 30 left, maintain 250 knots until Clyde.
1: From Clyde, you get to the approach runway 30 left, maintain 250 knots until Clyde, 670.
2: Hotel Delta 23, climb through 1400 on the loop 1.
1: Maintain 5000, Delta 23.

0: at 17,000, no faster than 250 knots, United 2078.
1: 998, Papa Bravo, North approach, head fly to clear approach, runway 30 left.
2: B, Southwest 3710.

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1: One 3.7 Oakland and resume normal speed, 187 to 873.
0: Miles eastbound, 5000 is the Airbus 380 Super, caution wake turbulence.
2: Copy, and we'll be cautious for wake turbulence, 3, 7,000.

0: I maintain 15,000 Delta 2383.
1: Six that may maintain 170 knots or greater until a 5 mile final. Contact San Jose Tower 124.0.
2: 70 over knots, four greater until 5 miles, and star 124.0.
1: 653 November Delta. Additional traffic is 10 o'clock, 8 miles northeastbound. A Airbus 330 descending to 5,000. Caution turbulence.
3: Thanks for that traffic too, and we'll see caution wake turbulence to start the reach. November.
1: Foxtrot Lima Delta Delta, North Hill approach, cross flight at or above 5,000, cleared on FNT, runway 30 left.
0: Boomerang, Delta 23.
1: Number 653, November Delta, contact San Carlos Tower, have a good one.
3: Contact San Carlos Tower, 653, November Delta, have a good one too.
4: Five six, SF 525.

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1: Papa Bravo, maintain 170 knots or greater until 5 mile final. Contact San Jose Tower 124.0.
0: 175.

0: And first, good afternoon, 819er. Papa is 5000 heading 110.
1: 1900, exit shit, 25.
2: 7, information Mike is current. Let me know what approach you on. I don't think people are getting the field in sight.
0: Roger that. We have Mike, and we'll just, if we get vectors for the GPS, 30 left.
2: 19, Papa, Roger, you can expect the RNAV approach from Clyde.
0: I just took RNAV from Clyde, then a Papa.

0: Delta.
1: We have the field in sight right now. How low can you get us?
2: 19 Alpha Papa. If I'm setting up from Clyde, I would actually have to climb you to 5100, but stand by. Let me see if I can get a pirate.
1: Alright, well, we're going to go back over a deck, so sorry, just figured we'd ask.
2: Papa, okay, no worries. Yeah, we'll just plan on the RNAV approach so we don't get into any situations.
1: Yeah, there's a perfect hole right there, but all good, thank you.
2: 170 knots or greater until a 5 mile final. Contact San Jose Tower, 124.0.
0: 140-170 or greater, limit over the...
3: We'll continue the right turn direct to...
2: Papa, maintain present speed or greater?
0: It's 525.
1: Greater, 8190 Papa.
3: It's heading 300 now, it's at 525. At 351, exit 525.
2: 225 off November, NorCal approach. Radar contact, maintain VFR east of Highway 101.

0: number 231 Tango Hotel, NorCal approach, altitude 3007, information Yankee is current. One-nine Alpha Papa, climb and maintain 5,100.
1: Climb and maintain 5,100, one-nine Alpha Papa. And we're still on heading 110, correct?
0: 19 Alpha Papa, you firm? November. Okay, let me look for your IFR, and I won't be able to give you an IFR clearance once you're above 5,000 feet.
2: I maintain 6,000, flight 45.
0: 19 Alpha Papa, turn right heading 120.
1: Right heading 120, 19 Alpha Papa.

0: flying 4724 Kilo, 5005, resume navigation.
1: Five Alpha November traffic, 1 o'clock and 4 miles off direction, 3,000 feet unverified.
2: 4082, we're looking.
1: 819 Alpha Papa, reduce speed to 180.
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5: 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I have 7 on Spark.

0: Alert November 225 off November. 1 o'clock, 2 miles, off direction, 3,000. Traffic on site, turn 10 degrees left. November, roger. Resume navigation. Additional traffic. It's your 2 to 3 o'clock and about 2 miles. Same direction, 2,900. Unverified.
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0: 219 Alpha Papa. Turn left, heading 030.
1: VFR idle below 2,500. Turn November, 2 to 3 o'clock.

0: And 24 kilo needs to go to 6,500, just briefly, for cloud clearance.
1: Flight heading 330, maintain 4,000 till established, cleared RNAV approach, runway 30 left.
2: 6,000, frontier flight 4082.
1: One nine off Papa, affirmative. You can do any instrument approach to 30 left.
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1: Maintain flyover 190, do not exceed 250 knots, 40 kilograms.
0: Tower 124.0.

0: 4724 Kilo, NorCal Approach, Hot Summiter 3007, information hotel is current at Salinas.
1: We have Romeo, Alpha.

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1: VFR at 7,000, Super Kilo.
0: 24 Kilo traffic, 3 o'clock and 4 miles. Southeastbound is a 737 out of 7,800, climbing, cost of way turbulence.
1: And look for my traffic, Super Kilo.

0: 231 Tango Hotel, cross the MOB at 4000, clear to RNF Zulu, runway 30.
1: 7-8 Charlie Golf, good day.
2: Right 340 and then direct boomerang, Delta 1264.
0: Approach 2409 North Hill Approach, Clyde, Clyde Approach, runway 30 left.

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1: Two four kilo altitude is your discretion.
0: Two, my good position, two four kilo.

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Winds 250 at Niner, and they're showing ceilings overcast 2,700, altimeter 3009.

0: 4 Cal, Southwest 1390, we're at 10,070. He is the arrival landing story, 30 left in, Spaceship Mike.
1: 4724 Kilo, contact, actually just broke. 1390 North Hill Approach, welcome, at Clyde, Clyde Approach, runway 30 left.
0: 30 left, Southwest 1390.
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2: 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They're going to ask the guy in front of you for a Thompson Base report.

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2: North Hill approach, climb and maintain 5000, altimeter 3007.
0: Climb and maintain 5000, 3007,
1: Archer 56. Eastbound, flight 537.
2: We're at Marina, and let me know what approach you want.
0: 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We'd like to do the RNAV 29er into Marina, stable from 546.
2: Climb and maintain 7,000 for the final.
0: Climb and maintain 7,000, Archer 3 95 46.
1: 33-7, one extra time, good idea.
2: 43-10, cross slide at or above 5,000, clear approach, runway 30 left.
3: Cross slide at or above.

0: 71 Norfolk Approach, reduced speed to 210, and cross wide at or above 5,000, cleared instrument approach, runway 30 left.
1: Stay close to 210 and cross wide at or above 5,000, and clear the approach for 30 left.
0: Southwest 1390, maintain 170 knots or greater until a 5 mile final. Contact San Jose Tower.
2: Jet 537.
0: Attention all aircraft, information November, now current at San Jose. Winds 320 at 11. And altimeter is 3006. Southwest 1195 NorCal approach, cross wide at or above 5,000, cleared instrument approach, runway 30 left.
2: Should I turn 1405 Romeo Delta?

0: heading 110, climb 15005 Romeo Delta.
1: T25 Alpha November North, Hill Approach, altimeter 3007, and remain east of Highway 101.

0: 7, flight check 537.
1: Number 39546, turn left heading 150.
2: Turn 150, to 39546.
1: Was 4310, maintain 170 knots or greater until 5 mile final, contact San Jose Tower.
3: 170 knots, 5 mile final.
1: Was 1195, reduce speed to 210.

0: Was 864 North Hill Approach, cross glide at or above 5,000, cleared instrument approach, runway 30 left. Flight 71, maintain 210 knots. Thank you. Plus 1195, reduce speed to 200.
1: 5.1, I have a good one, 5 Romeo Delta.
2: Approach 39546, we have the 1 minute weather at Marina.
0: 546, thank you. So will this be a full stop?
2: Negative, it's going to be a missed, go to the published missed, and then we'll advise next approach 546.

0: Southwest 1195, reduce speed to 190. T25 Alpha November, advising you pick up information, Sierra. Maintain 180 knots or greater until a 5 mile final. Contact San Jose Tower.
1: 180 or greater until a 5 mile final.
2: Plus 4403, 1200 descending via the Silver Cross 6, landing north November 250.
0: Plus 4403, NorCal approach at Clyde, cleared instrument approach, runway 30 left.
2: Clyde, cleared instrument approach, 30 left, up plus 4403.

0: 6161 November, NorCal, Fox 53354. West 1195, maintain 180 knots, until a 5 mile final, contact San Jose Tower 124.0.
1: 80 to 5 miles to the tower, 3 days.

0: 6161 November, radar contact about 5 miles northwest of San Martin Airport, 2100. Information, November is current at San Jose, and proceed to San Jose via Midfield, Reed Hillview. Remain east of Highway 101 for the arrival. November, stay type aircraft. 6-1 November, roger, traffic 12 o'clock and 1 mile, same direction at 3000, descending Cessna 172.
1: Approach Southwest 1001, 10.9, descending via the Silicon 6, 250 knots, November.
0: Southwest 1001, NorCal approach at Clyde, Code approach, runway 30 left.
1: At Clyde, here's the approach, 30 left, Southwest 1001.
0: November, thank you. 225 Alpha November, traffic 7 o'clock, half mile, same direction, Centurion, 2100, has you in sight, center remain west. 6-1 November, say again. Plus 864, maintain 170 knots, till 5 mile final.

225 Alpha November. Traffic is no factor. Contact Reed Hovey Tower. Have a good one.

0: afternoon. It's got 168 Foxtrot 75 down to 7,000. Looking for the RMP Zulu 30 left from Juma.
1: Guys, 168 Foxtrot, NorCal approach is going to maintain 7,000, and you can expect the approach from Clyde, turn left, heading 100.
0: I expect approach from Clyde, turn left, heading 100, and we have November.
1: Perfect. 6161 November, contact San Jose Tower, 124.0.
2: Maintain flight level 190, southwest 537.
1: Charlie Charlie, NorCal approach information here is current, the altimeter 3006. West 168 Foxtrot, descend and maintain 5,100.
0: To maintain 5,100, Scott 168 Foxtrot.
2: NorCal 657, 8,400 for 7,000.
1: So 657, NorCal approach, roger, and you can expect an instrument approach from Clyde. 4403, maintain 180 knots until a 5 mile final. Contact San Jose Tower.
2: 1805 out and over to Tower C7.
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1: I was 168 Foxtrot, flight heading 090, maintain present speed.
0: 090, present speed, Skyless 168 Foxtrot.
2: No, Cal,

0: to 657, turn a left heading 100, descend and maintain 6000.
1: 6000, Alaska, 657.
0: 570 Romeo, Romeo, NorCal approach, reduce speed to 210, then descend and maintain 7000.

0: 1001, maintain 180 knots until a 5 mile final. Contact San Jose Tower 124.0.
1: 66-2000, climbing 3000, heading 345.
0: 657, reduce speed to 200.
2: 200 left.
1: Right, heading 120, etc., 166.
0: Skywest 160, Foxtrot, reduce speed to 200.
3: 3.7, 178.01.
0: 570, Romeo, Romeo, NorCal approach, check Clyde, clear approach, runway 30 left, maintain 250 knots until Clyde. Skywest 657, turn left, heading 090.
2: Turn 090 left.
1: I maintain for level 190, etc. 166.

0: 23 Charlie Charlie, roger. 3151 Echo, traffic 7 o'clock, 2 miles, same direction, 2600, unverified.
1: Clear direct to Avenal, 166.

0: 657, descend and maintain 5,100.
1: 5,100, left.
0: Three 151 Echo, contact Reed Hovey Tower.
2: Would it descend in via Razor, and we're slowing to 210 information on the road.
0: Number 159 Juliet Alpha, North Hill Approach, descend via, maintain 7,000.
3: Good afternoon, Flight 460 T, 1.3 on 5,000.
0: 168 Foxtrot, turn left, heading 060.

0: 15928 Alpha, reduce speed to 190. 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
1: 190.
0: One 168 Foxtrot, turn to left, heading 040.
1: 040.
0: 0657, turn left, heading 060.
1: 060.
0: 15928 Alpha, turn left, heading 220, short vector to Clyde. Number 15928 Alpha, turn left, heading 220. 168 Foxtrot, turn left, heading 330, intercept the RNAV approach. 423 Charlie Charlie, contact Rita Hovey Tower. 0657, reduce speed to 190.
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0: 162 Foxtrot, 16 miles from San Jose, maintain 4,000 until established, cleared Arnav approach, runway 30 left, and speed 190. Five 570 Romeo Romeo, maintain 180 knots or greater until 5 mile final.
1: Yeah,
0: 159 Juliet Alpha, just to maintain 7,000.

0: 657, turn left, heading 330, intercept the RNAV approach. You can fly heading 330, intercept the ILS. 570 Romeo Romeo, contact San Jose Tower 124.0.
1: Alright, 6000, heading 210, flex at 462.
0: Miles from San Jose, maintain 4,000 till established. You're cleared ILS runway 30 left. One 59 Juliet Alpha, cross flight out above 5,000. Cleared approach, runway 30 left.

0: 168 Foxtrot, maintain 170 knots or greater until about mile final. Contact San Jose Tower, 124.0.
1: 170 greater, mile good tower.
0: 657, reduce speed to 170, maintain that till a 5 mile final.

0: Number 159 Zulu Alpha, maintain 180 knots or greater until 5 mile final. Contact San Jose Tower. Have a good day.
1: 0 greater, 5 mile final. Bonus 59 Zulu Lima.
2: Approach Southwest 1186, 13-8, sending via the SOCOM 6 with information November.
0: Southwest 1186, Norcal approach, head fly to code approach, runway 30 left.
2: Head fly, push the approach 30 left, Southwest 1186.
1: Fly maintaining flight level 190 Southwest 4228.

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2: 1-10-1 under 0, Frontier 1590. Depart Techie, heading 120, Vectors Rantel, Frontier 1590.

Victor, left 05, 1000, climbing 3000, 45 on heading. Right 120, off 05.

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1: 11-1 Hotel Tango, NorCal approach, altimeter 3007. Information Zulu is current. You can expect the RNAV runway 30.
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2: Climb 190 direct to Avenal, lot 05.
1: 111 Hotel Tango, turn left heading 090, vectors to AMOV.
0: 090 to AMOV, 1 Hotel Tango.

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1: 736 Charlie Papa, NorCal approach, Helton Ferry 3007.
0: 3007.

0: established, cleared RNAV Zulu, runway 30.
1: For runway 30, Fort Lauderdale will establish 1 foot of entrance.
0: November 829, Juliet Charlie, NorCal approach, cross wide at or above 5,000, but approach runway 30 left.
2: Fly level 190, 436.

0: 6 Charlie Papa, contact Nortel approach 124.52.
1: 5 6 Papa.
0: 1 Hotel Tango, traffic 12 o'clock and 2 miles northbound, 737, descending of 5000, crossway turbulence.
1: We'll be looking on Hotel Tango.

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1: Hotel Tango, contact San Carlos Tower, 119.0, have a good one.
2: 300, climbing, Hotel Tango, thank you.
0: Heading 050, 600.

0: said 856, maintain 210 knots or greater.
1: Heading 130, system fair. American 436.

steady, 56, maintain 180 knots or greater until 5 mile final. Contact San Jose Tower. Have a good day.

3-0-8 Lima Juliet, NorCal approach, altimeter 3007, maintain present speed, and do you want the ILS 30 left? 3-0-8 Lima Juliet, affirmative, and advise them you pick up information November.

I maintain 190 Twilight 71.

0: At 882 North Hill Approach, reduce speed to 210, descend via maintain 8000. Three 08 Luma Juliet, descend to maintain 6000 and turn right direct glide.
1: Right, down to 6000, right direct glide for 308.

at 882, cross flight at or above 5,000, cleared instrument approach, runway 30 left. At 882, cross flight at or above 5,000, cleared instrument approach, runway 30 left. Lima Juliet, descend and maintain 5,000. Lima Juliet, I'm going to give you a vector to join the localizer.

0: 308 Lima Juliet. You're 15 miles from San Jose. Maintain 4,000 till established. Cleared ILS runway 30 left.
1: Question. 1.5 or 5,000 on this.

0: 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Have a good day.
1: Ready to climb 15,000, that's the 583.
2: Looks at 681, we'll look for.

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1: 3007,
0: you have Tango. Horizon 24, 29, North Seattle, approach at 5 to clear the approach, runway 30 left.
1: Clear for the approach on 30 left at 5, right?
2: Level 100 for Jet 671.
0: You're not so great, except 5 Mile Final. Contact San Jose Tower. Have a good day.
1: 17, you're great. 5 Mile Final over to Tower. Just.
0: For 1967, Whiskey North, California, approach San Jose, temperature 3007.

0: 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Have a good day.
1: 1547, 12000, send it via the Silicon, 210 knots.
2: 1457, I'm sorry, 1547, North Airport, thank you. Send via the arrival, except maintain 7000.
1: Send via the arrival, except maintain 7000, Southwest 1547.
3: Cal Money 252 Romeo Hotels, over Palo Alto, 2200 climbing.
2: Number approved, 252 Romeo Hotel, North California, contact channel 0 temperature 3007, remain out of San Francisco Bravo airspace. What's going to be a crash altitude?
3: 3500 here initially, I'm going to turn into.
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0: 186, contact San Jose Tower, have a good air, DC to 170. Tower, 1547, cross Clyde at or above 5,000, cleared approach, runway 30 left.
1: Cross Clyde at above 5,000, cleared approach, 30 left, up with 1547.
0: Number 67, this is clear, Dr. Salinas, VOR.
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0: To Romeo Hotel, how are you navigating today?
3: San Jose, VOR, direct San Luis, Hotel.
0: Romeo Hotel, so you're going to go over San Jose, you said?
3: Affirmative, that was my plan.
0: Romeo Hotel, cross San Jose, midfield, 2,500. And then once you're on the east side, you can zoom on navigation.
3: Okay, cross San Jose, midfield 2,500.

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1: For Romeo Hotel, you can go above 2,500. You don't have to stay at 25.
0: Yeah, I'm at 2,500 now. I'm going to show me a hotel.
1: I need you to kind of move a little to the south. That's going to be the traffic departing San Jose right now. So I need you to either climb higher or turn to the southwest.
0: Yeah, I'm climbing. Let's turn me up
1: down. Then 2429, contact San Jose Tower, maintain 170 knots or greater.
0: 170 over the tower.
1: Say that again, Southwest. So that coming in and broken. One more time. Okay, thank you. Descend and maintain 7,000. Plus 3799 North Carolina, are you up?
2: Yeah, we checked in 10,000, descending 8,000, back 5.
1: 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Descend and maintain 7,000.
2: Out of 7,000, 3799.
1: Jet 410 at Hosnan, join the RNAV runway 32 left approach course only, maintain 7,000.
3: At Hosnan, join the approach course RNAV 32 left at 7,000.

0: Runway 5, sir, maintain 7,000. Please forward that traffic opposite direction, coming up 6,000. Romeo Hotel, Zumo navigation.
1: Yeah, please, Romeo Hotel.
0: To 170, maintain that for the 5 mile final contact San Jose Tower. Have a good day. 3799 cross glide at or above 5,000, cleared approach runway 30 left.
2: At above 5,000, clear for the approach 30 left, 3799.
0: To Romeo Hotel, so you're right in the departure corridor, so you either gotta go east of San Jose final or stay west of final. Pick one, sir.
1: Right, I'm gonna turn on towards the southwest.
0: Thank you. And what's going to be cruise altitude now?
1: Up to 13,500.
0: So thank you. Maintain VFR Zumo navigation.
1: Roger, with you.
3: Touch at 924 with you, 5,000 on a heading of 110.
0: 924 North California. Thank you for traffic. Turn right, heading 130. 130 heading.
3: 130 heading on a touch at 924.
0: 410 traffic, 1 o'clock, 6 miles opposite direction, 6,000 is a B19. I have a door for you, passing traffic. Just join the approach course inbound, maintain 7,000.
4: I'm looking for the traffic, we'll join the approach course inbound at 7,000,
0: existing 410. Southwest 2074, cross Clyde at or above 5,000, cleared approach runway 30 left. Jet at 924, additional traffic is 1 to 2 o'clock and 4 miles, same direction, indicating 5,500.
3: All right, we'll be looking. Jet 924.
0: Go to Romeo Hotel, fly heading 145.
1: Heading 145.
0: Are you established on the HHF 410? You established on the approach course?
4: Confirm HHF 410.
0: Clear for the approach here, but about a mile and a half traffic is going to pass here shortly.
4: Roger,

0: 10, the traffic is no factor cleared on that runway, 32 left approach, Moffitt.
1: Turn to RNS, 32 left, just at 410.
0: Number 67, Whiskey Climb, maintain 7,000.
1: On maintain 7,000, just on one.
0: At 924, climb and maintain 5,100 for terrain.
2: Okay, 5,100 for ExetJet 924.
0: Checking it was at 447, Sierra Charlie at 6,500.
3: 6,400.
0: Plus 3799, reduce speed to 170, maintain that to the 5 mile final. Contact San Jose Tower, have a good day.
1: Skyline 132, true echo 1,100, climbing 3,000 on the turn direct, San Jose.
0: 7 Sierra Charlie, thank you. San Jose Temple 3007.
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0: 924, thank you. You can expect that.
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0: The 924, fly heading 110, vectors for your approach.
2: 110, except at 924.
0: Take alert, number 39546, traffic 12 o'clock, a mile and a half, same direction. They're indicating same altitude, I'm sorry, indicating 3,500. Should be a little bit faster, just keep an eye on for them.
5: 15,000 for 6 belts here.
0: Okay, 12 o'clock in about 5 miles, 1,300 is a helicopter. They should stay off your final approach course. Contact Moffitt Tower, have a good day.
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0: 546, contact Reed Hillview Tower. Let them know that you're looking for that traffic ahead of you.

0: Plus 2047, maintain 170 nautical gear to the 5 mile final. Contact San Jose Tower. Have a good day.
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0: Hotel approaching skyline 456 Charlie Sierra is level at 6,000.
1: 1,000 out to you are established, cleared, any instrument approach runway 30 left.
2: Maintain 3,000 still established, cleared, instrument approach 30 left, is that jet 924.
3: Roger, is that jet 325 on the first one.

0: Number 4470, Charlie, contact approach on 124.8. Have a good day. 10924, contact San Jose Tower. 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
1: Mission Oscar, San Jose, Golf, Monterey, Juliet, Salinas, Alpha, San Carlos, Romeo, San Francisco, now current. Alpha 3882 North Cal approach, add Clyde, cleared approach, runway 30 left.

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1: Sorry, last call, say again.
0: 7 star 346, status 3 off 1000 level.
1: Number 3407, North California, San Jose, temperature 3007. Verify you have information, Alpha Palo Alto.
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3: No count, Marshall Park, Jet 609, joint 7-3-1600, climate VA, 7-5-7.
1: Nav runway 31 approach.
0: 125, vector 4, Delcal, runway 31, RNAV 6-0.
1: 6-0, maintain your maximum forward speed, please, go fast.
0: 7-4-3, 6-0.
3: 351, Canadian Skycer, 789.
2: 7-4-5-3, level 6,000.
1: 45 Charter, North Carolina approach, San Jose, temperature 3007. Expect the RNAV runway 31 approach for Palo Alto.
3: Sure enough. Climb 1900 over Res 2109.

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1: I maintain flight level 190, flex shed 609.

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2: 230, 600.
3: Good afternoon, I've got 42, 10, 600.
1: Same thing, see us, still in with Oscar. 38, approach, add Clyde, clear the approach, runway 30 left.
3: Send you off that.
1: Direction southwest, Skywest, 38, 42, add Clyde, clear the approach, runway 30 left.
3: Right, clear for the approach, 30 left, Skywest, 38, 42. Throughout the mission, Skywest, 38, 42, we're also assigned 250.
1: 3842, affirmative. For another maybe 3 miles or so, as F Wilson, you can resume public speech.
3: Yeah, Wilson, approach
4: Skywest, 3842. System 7 Zulu, we have him on A, that's what we're looking for.
3: We have the traffic. Roger, good afternoon, Gulf Stream 272 Bravo Golf, 11.5 to 8,000.
4: What's
1: up? 72 Bravo Golf, North Carolina, thank you. Descend and maintain 7,000.

0: 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Thank you for sending me 7,000.
1: And North California, this is Hibbs Off. I have a cloud layer right beneath me. Am I clear to climb to 6,000? I'm to 6,000, this is Central Office.

0: 6 Delta Sierra, about 2 miles from Doral, maintain 4,400 until you're established on the approach course. Cleared RNAV runway 31 approaching to Palo Alto. Maintain your maximum forward speed.
1: 4,400, clear RNAV 31, maintain my forward speed, 6 Delta Sierra.

0: 1800,
1: maintain 170 knots or greater till the 5 mile final contact San Jose Tower. Have a good day.
2: North of Highway 101, otherwise on navigation to Sister Alpha.
1: 58 North California, thank you. San Jose, temperature 300, Southern Neighborhood, information, Alpha, San Carlos.

0: approach to Bay Bloody 1832, leaving 11000. Good afternoon, thank you for information.
1: It's 1820 North California, thank you, Oscar. Number 6 Charlie Sample, heading 180180, heading back into the Mafia traffic.
2: 180 6 Charlie Sierra.
1: Charlie Sierra, descend and maintain 5150.
2: Down to 5100, 6 Charlie Sierra.
1: Number 858, climb and maintain 6160100. Number 858 NorCal. NorCal. 2858, climb and maintain 6160100. Thank you. Number 272 Bravo Golf at Hosnu, join the RNAV runway 32 left approach course only, maintain 7000.
3: Alright, we'll stay 7000 and Hosnu will join the approach course for Bravo Golf.
1: 6 Delta Sierra, maintain your maximum forward speed for as long as able. Contact Palo Alto Tower, have a good day.
2: Speed as long as possible, contact Palo Alto, 6 Delta Sierra.
1: West 3842, maintain 170 knots or greater to the 5 mile final. Contact San Jose Tower. Have a good day. 663 cross glide at or above 5000, cleared approach for runway 30 left. Number 6 Charlie Sierra, fly heading 230, 230 heading.
2: 230, 6 Charlie Sierra.
1: Number 2 Bravo Golf, descend and maintain 6500,
3: 6500. 6500
1: Bravo Golf. Bravo Golf traffic 1 to 2 o'clock in 4 miles. They're turning westbound now. 5200 is Skyland. They're going to stop at 51.
3: Okay, right.

0: 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Join the approach course at Hosnu. Maintain 6,100, 6,100.
1: 33-7, Southwest,
0: 38-47. Air traffic is off your left wing in 2 miles. Descending out of 6,500 for 6,100. A Gulfstream 5, they're going to pass above you. Caution, wave turbulence.
2: 6-7, Sierra, we're in the clouds.
0: 2 Bravo Golf, on if you see them or not, but traffic is 1 o'clock, less than a mile. They're westbound, 5,100 Skyline.
3: Okay, I assume they're IMC. We're just at the top of this layer here for Bravo Golf.
0: November 6 Charlie Sierra Fly, heading 270 heading.
2: 270 6 Charlie Sierra.
4: Come for the first step, 737, 2 Apple level 6,800.
0: 737 North Airport, thank you. Maintain VFR at or above 6,000.
4: VFR at or above 6,000, 737.
0: 1822 cross Clyde at or above 5,000, cleared approach runway 30 left.
1: Clyde up to 5,000, cleared left runway 30 left, flight 1822.
0: Chess 663, reduce speed to 210 knots.
4: And no California Cessna said, do out the one to confirm we're cleared to cross the 101 freeway.
0: 7 you have a affirmative, just at or above your, at or above 6,000, you can do on navigation.
4: This is
0: Wapu, copy,
4: thank you.
0: 2 Bravo Golf, the traffic is no factor, you still established on the approach course?
3: That's affirmative, Bravo Golf.
0: Golf cleared, RNAV runway 32 left approaching to Moffitt.
3: Cleared, RNAV 32 left into Moffitt, first 2 Bravo Golf.
0: Do you have the 1 minute weather for Watsonville?
4: 72 Alpha, 800.
0: 6 Charlie Sierra, descend and maintain 4,700.
2: Down to 4,700, 6 Charlie Sierra.
0: 66, I'm sorry, it's actually at 66, reduce speed to 170, 170, and contact San Jose Tower. Have a good day.

0: checking in. Six Romeo North Carolina Post, San Jose, temperature 3007. How are you navigating today? Sir, how are you gonna go? Are you gonna go over San Jose, or are you gonna go to the by Oakland? Number 272 Bravo Golf, contact Moffitt Tower. Have a good day.
1: Bye.
0: Just verify that was Golf 72 Bravo Golf Moffitt Tower. 7 Zulu Alpha, maintain VFR at or above 5,500.
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0: Harris 1822, contact San Jose Tower. Have a good day.
1: 1822, good day.
0: Number 52858 to descend and maintain 6,000.
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0: 88 Romeo, contact approach on 121.3, 21.3. Number 6 Charlie, Sierra, you're about 2 miles from Docal. Maintain 4,400 until you're established on the approach course. Clear RNAV with 31 approach.
1: 4,400 until established and clear the RNAV 31 for 6 Charlie Sierra.
0: Fly to your discretion.
2: I'll see our discretion since we have to offer.
0: Number 858, descend and maintain 5,100, 5,100, clear Dr. Amabee if you're not already.
2: Descend maintain 5,100, that's not 858. And 858, yeah, we were already direct to Amabee.
0: Thank you, number 858. 7 Zulu, Alpha, use caution as the marble talk is between you and the airport, indicating at or below 6,000 and 300, use caution.
2: 7 Zulu, Alpha, copy, thank you.
0: 0.1 5290 Sierra Delta. To Mike Papa North, of course, go ahead first. 452 Mike Papa North, Cal approach at Clyde, clear the approach runway 30 left. And, the other check in was at 529 Sierra Delta.
2: 35.
0: Thank you, sir. Continue on that heading. Expect Clyde here shortly for your approach for runway 30 left. And therefore, you have Oscar. Zulu Alpha, to your discretion, radar service terminated, squawk VFR, to your frequency approved, have a good day.
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0: And the 2 Mike Papa Zulu, verify, add, fly, you're clear for any instrument, approach runway 30 left.
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2: Over to Tower, 6 Charlie Sierra, thank you.
0: 9 Sierra Delta, clear, direct to Clyde.

0: 5-8,
1: 5-8, thank you, sir. I appreciate that. Number 9 Sierra Delta, you're about 6 miles from Clyde, cross Clyde at or above 5,000. Clear any instrument approach runway 30 left.
0: Right turn, direct San Jose, medevac Hills, don't worry.
1: Sierra Delta, maintain your maximum forward speed, please.
0: 1, medevac Hills, don't worry, we'll see you now.
1: Number 2, Mike Papa, maintain 180 knots or greater to La Palma Funnel.
2: Thank you so much.

0: South Pressure, good afternoon. Except at 243-5000, Oscar.
1: 49 Kyle Pressure, good afternoon. Thank you for Oscar. Fly heading 125, please. 125 heading vectors for traffic and spacing.
0: 125 now, except at 243.
1: The 243, what approach would you like today?
0: 243, we're set up for the RNF 30 left.
2: SoCal approach, Skyhawk 80912, 1700.
1: Okay, thank you, you can expect that.
0: Sir.
1: Number 858, descend and maintain 4700,
2: 4700. 12. Descend and maintain 4700,
1: November 9th, you're following the Learjet 45, caution wake turbulence. Air 2, Mike Papa, contact San Jose Tower, have a good day.
3: Tower, Mike Papa, good day.
1: Number 858, I'm sorry, you got stopped down, verify leaving, maintain 4,700, 4,700.
2: Put down to 4,700, 858.

0: Super Cubs, 7-9er Sierra Whiskey, signaling 6500 with Alpha.
1: 7-9er Sierra Whiskey, North Keller, Post San Jose, temperature 3006.
0: 6-9er Sierra Whiskey.
1: Set 243, climb and maintain 5100 for train 5100.
0: 080912.
2: Jet 243.
1: For 858 cross, I'm gonna be at 4000, cleared on that Zulu runway 30 approach.
3: Cross, I'm gonna be at 4000, clear RNF Zulu. That's not 5258.
1: Fire is ready for the runway assignment, clear RNF Zulu for runway 30 approach.
3: RNF Zulu for runway 30 approach, that's not 5258.
1: Set at 243, flying 105 access for your approach and maintain 5100. 5100.
2: 105, the approach, we're up to

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1: 874 North Skyport, thank you, expect vectors to final for RNF Zulu runway 30 left.
0: Expect vectors for Zulu 30 left, that's 874.

0: at 243, turn left heading 040.
1: Turn 040, six at 243.
0: That's at 874, climb and maintain 5,100 for terrain 5,100.
2: Copy that, climb at 5,100, fix that, at 874.

0: Cal, good afternoon. ExactJet 832, 5000 on a heading of 110 assigned with Oscar.
1: 8000 on Caterpillar, thank you for Oscar. 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
0: Vector's the final for the approach. ExactJet 832, thanks.
1: Set at 243, 5 miles from Zulu, turn left heading 330, and maintain 3000 until you're established on the approach course. Clear RNAV Yankee for runway 30 left approach.
2: Turn 330, 3000 will establish search on the RNAV Yankee 30 left, subject 243.
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1: One 6 5 6 Charlie North, are you up?

0: 37 Southwest 4266.
1: Truck Alley 58 basis 3500.
2: Okay, thank you. Traffic is 1 o'clock in 2 miles, southbound 2000, Cessna 150.
1: Looking for traffic, 858.
3: Cal Skyway 1653 Charlie, restricted 2000, looking for 3000. We got the Cessna above in sight.
2: Roger, Roger, reference that Skyhawk, not to your discretion.
3: Yeah, I'll see you referencing that traffic, 53 Charlie.
2: Number 58858, the traffic has you in sight. They're going to pass this off your right, 2000 now on Skyhawk.
1: Roger, 858.
2: 58, traffic is passing off your right now. No factor, contact St. Carlos Tower. Have a good day.
1: Second sight, thanks, over to tower. Have a good day, 858.
2: 243, maintain 170 knots or greater to the 5 mile final. Contact San Jose Tower. Have a good day.
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2: 9 Sabisky, how are you navigating to San Carlos today? 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
2: 9 Sabisky, Roger. 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
0: A32 fly heading, I'm sorry, climb maintain 5,100 for terrain.
1: 5,100 for exact jet A32.
2: 35-1, Alaska 745.
0: A32 fly heading 120-120 heading vectors for spacing.
1: Turn 120, exact jet A32.
3: Departure southwest 4238, 2,500 climbing via the loop 1.
0: Jet 872, turn left, I'm sorry, jet 872, turn left, heading 050.
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0: 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Thank you. Chat 874, 5 miles of good turn, left heading 330, join to your post course. Chat 874, turn left heading 330, join to your post course.
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0: 471, Mike Bravo, at Clyde, cleared approach, runway 30 left.
1: Clyde.
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0: 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Cleared, approach for runway 30 left, maintain 180 knots or greater to the Fama funnel.
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0: 4153 Charlie, North California, Force, thank you. Use caution. Sky Cessna 1653 Charlie, also on frequency.
1: 53 Charlie.
0: Number 1653 Charlie, use caution. Cessna 4153 Charlie, also on frequency.
1: Charlie,

0: Fox alert number 3293, Fox Trot traffic just ahead of you there, 2 miles, indicating 1,500. If you don't have them inside, advise you turn left immediately for that traffic. Number 2395, set departure there, contact San Jose Temple 3006, traffic alert, traffic is just off your left, indicating 1,400. 1032, turn left heading 050.
1: Turn 050 and set 832.
0: Number 93 Foxtrot, maintain VFR at or below 4,500 and remain east of the highway 101 until advised.
2: Remain in
0: three Foxtrot and east of the highway 101. Set 832, flatting 040.
1: Turn 040, set 832.
0: Number 1, Mike Bravo, maintain 170 knots or greater to the 5 mile final. Contact San Jose Tower, have a good day.
1: 72 of 5 mile final.
0: At 832, 4 miles from Clyde, turn left heading 330, join the approach course.
1: Left turn 330 to join the approach course. Left heading 332. Well, hurry up through 13,000 southwest 4238.
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0: VSF is terminated. Spot VFR, change your frequency, please. Have a good day. 4153, Charlie for San Jose traffic, turn left heading 330.
1: Left 330, 5D Charlie.
2: Yeah, Hotel 15, Alpha Hotel, VFR request. We are over Highway 17 and do the Bonfa transition towards Hayward.
3: Not much of anything, it's pretty. Just a few layer out here, bottoms maybe 3500, and we're right at the top.
0: 2050 North Airport, thank you.
3: An energy area, 100 Papa.
0: Papa Hotel North Airport, I know you're going to Hayward. What kind of helicopter are you?
2: Sector Charlie 3.
0: 15 Alpha Hotel Squawk 5340, 5340, San Jose, temperature 3006.
2: Three
0: 15 Alpha Hotel Vader, contact 17 miles southwest of San Jose Airport, say your current altitude.
2: 2,500 descending 1,500.
0: 15 Alpha Hotel, cross Moffitt at 3,000 please, and then remain east of Dumbarton Toll Plaza.
2: Enable cloud layer for 3,000, 15 Alpha. 27,
1: let's
2: get 27. I can be 25.
0: So I just crossed Moffitt, midfield 2,500, and then I'm in east of Dumbarton Toll Plaza.
2: 2,500 over Moffitt, then east of Dumbarton 415
0: Alpha. At 832, contact San Jose, maintain 170 knots or greater to the 5 mile, or your present speed to the 5 mile final. Contact San Jose Tower, have a good day.
4: Present speed to 5 mile final over the tower 24. Good day, great.
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0: You turn left heading 310, 310 heading. At 944, cross Clyde at over about 5,000, cleared approach runway 30 left. Nine 3 Fox Star, advising you have information Juliet for Monterey. Question, if I find Juliet for Salinas, then you have it for 93 Foxtrot. Father, thank you. And when you get to San Martin, you can zoom on navigation. Plus 2050, cross glide at above 5,000, cleared approach runway 30 left. Roger, maintain VFR.
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1: 936 North Southwest, thank you for Oscar. For now, so you can plan on the vectors to Palma for the RNF Zulu from with 30 left.
0: Roger, thanks.
1: At 944, maintain 170 knots for Greater Palma, Palma, contact San Jose Tower, have a good day. Three Fox, I resume on navigation. The 4153 Charlie contact approach at 121.3, have a good day.

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1: 715,
0: 18900, Sirius 552, Charlie Mike. Okay, boys, thank you. Expect a little bit of a delay here for San Jose traffic into Boot Hillview. And advising you have information uniform. 5 Alpha Hotel, contact approach on 121.3. Have a good day.
1: 213, thanks for your help. 15 on hotel.
0: That's 1855, North Carolina approach at Clyde, cleared approach on 130 left.
2: Clear
1: okay, now Cessna 415 Charlie, what was that frequency change again?
0: 5 Charlie, 121.3, 21.3.
1: 21.3, 5 Charlie.
0: Plus 936, fly heading 090 vectors for spacing and maintain 210 knots.
1: Watch out, 15 Alpha Hotel, 2500, coming over Bobbity through Dunbar and on to Hayward.
0: Plus 2050, reduce speed to 170, maintain that telepath map on contact San Jose Tower, have a good day.
1: Okay, now, Cessna 4153 Charlie with you, just leveling off at 6500, going to Mike Charlie Charlie.
3: 78,
0: 7000, 70. 1078, North Carolina approach, thank you. At cross glide at above 5000, cleared approach for runway 30 left.
3: Glide at or above 5000, cleared approach 30 left,

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1: Descend and maintain 6,000, Southwest 936.
2: Southwest 647 out of 2,000, Route 1.
0: The Magnificent Company Formation, Juliet.
3: 0, Sears 522, Charlie Mike.
1: Maintain 5,000, Southwest 643.

0: Zulu, thank you, sir. Fly heading 150, heading vectors for traffic and spacing. Thank you.
1: 5-3 Charlie Woods, that's great to see you again.
0: 7-0 now to grid to the 5 mile final, San Jose Tower, have a good day.
1: 3-4.5, that is right.
0: 1855, so 170 or greater, 170 knots or greater to the 5 mile final, San Jose Tower, have a good day.
2: You too, 170
0: to 5 miles, okay. Jet 356, descend and maintain 8,000. Sorry, I missed a read back, confirm 8,000 for Jet 356. 357, descend and maintain 6,000.
2: Climate 815, 15,000 southwest, 1547.
0: 936, fly heading 080.
2: Heading 080, southwest 936.
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3: 5-2-2, Charlie Mike, good day.
0: Jet 366, descend and maintain 7,000. Number 57 Romeo Zulu, turn left, heading 360. That's 1278, maintain 170 knots or greater to the 5 mile final, San Jose Tower, have a good day. 936, turn left, heading 040.
2: Left, turn 040, southwest 936. Right, turn direct San Jose, southwest 1547.
0: Speed 57, you're about 10 miles from Clyde. Cross Clyde at above 5,000, cleared approach, runway 30 left. 936, turn left, heading 330, join the approach course.
2: That's 330, join approach, southwest 936. 47-2.
0: Jet 366, cross Hosnu at or above 5,500. You clear for the RNAV runway 32 left, approaching to Moffitt. Plus 936, maintain 3,000 until you're established on the approach course, cleared. Any instrument approach for runway 30 left.
2: 3,000, still standing for approach 30 left, southwest 936.

0: Six Papa Romeo, 6000. 81 Papa Romeo, North Cal approach, San Jose, temperature 3006. Plus 930, 630, speed to 200, please.
1: 200, Southwest 90.
0: For 38373 North Carolina Post, thank you. Plus 936, maintain 170 knots or greater to the 5 mile funnel. Contact San Jose Tower, have a good day.
1: 170.
0: Descend North Carolina Post, thank you. Descend and maintain 6,500.
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0: 7 Romeo Zulu, turn left heading 215.

0: by one. I'll search the menu. 42-49, climbing 18, 501-90.
1: That's 3-6-7, VFI, cross Hosmer at or above 5,500. Please, you are clear for the RNAV, runway 32 left approach.
0: 269. Okay, the flash, blue light, 9 seconds, which you out of 3,505 on the Sunderside 3 departure. Pardon me, 1.
1: Flight at or above 5,000, you say for any instrument approach for runway 30 left, service speed 57.
0: Okay, third ILS 30 left, 5,500.
1: For 818 Papa Romeo, turn 15 degrees to the left, vectors for traffic, expect ammo be here shortly.
0: Southwest 4249.
1: Papa Romeo, turn 10 degrees to the left. 10 to the left, vectors for traffic, expect MRB shortly.
2: Left, Papa Romeo.
0: Wait, 5,000, nice hit.
1: They are checking in.
0: Southwest 2277, 9.2, descending VH, that's 187.
1: That's 2277, North Carolina approach, thank you.
0: That's it.
3: I'm 190 to 190.

0: 357, maintain 170 knots or greater to the 5 mile final. Contact San Jose Tower. Have a good day.
1: 170 better to 5 miles. Tower.
0: No, 310 cross Hosnu, header above 5,500, 3 to 4 DR, and everyone with 3-2 left approach into Moffitt.
1: Hosnu, header above 5,500, clear the RNAV, 3-2 left, Reno 310.
0: 366, maintain 170, not a grade to the 5 mile final.
2: 5 mile final, 6-7-3-6-6.
0: Moffitt Tower, have a good day.
2: Tower, 6-7-3-6-6.
0: Thank you. So a little bit of a delay here for San Jose traffic. So I got you. Excuse me. Just give a little bit of time to get you into in for the approach there. Watch for me, sir. 2277 cross Clyde at above 5,000 feet. Approach runway 30 left.
1: Clyde at above 5,000 feet. Approach 30 left. Number 2277.
3: I would say 11190 Blue Lot 96.
0: And Romeo Zulu, make a right turn, clear back to Echion. 373, maintain VFR at or below 5,500. Seven Romeo Zulu, maintain 6,000 for now. Traffic is going to be just coming up off your left wing, 3 miles, 5,500. They're restricted there at Cherokee. Number 7 Romeo Zulu, maintain your maximum forward speed, please. The 2277, maintain 250 till Clyde, and then 210 or greater to a 10 mile final.
1: Clyde, then 210 or better, will, was that?
0: 10 mile final for Southwest 2277.
1: And then 210 still 10, Southwest 2277.
0: Romeo, clear, direct to Amabee.
4: Amabee 8, Papa Romeo.

0: 373, turn 5 degrees to the right, back is for traffic. The traffic is 12 o'clock and about a mile and a half, 6,000 series. Thank you. Reduce speed to 230 knots.
1: 19,
0: 42, 27 Romeo Zulu, you're about 3 miles from Ekion, cross Ekion at or above 4,200. You're clear for the RNF Zulu and with 3-1 right approach. Make sure you keep your speed up, please. Okay. Romeo, verify that's RNF Zulu for runway 3-1 right. 2277, contact San Jose Tower, have a good day.
1: Sarasota, 2277,
0: 977, North Carolina, put you up.
2: Yeah, 977 is with you, that's 9300, sending via. 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
0: Well, I'm going to command that altitude, descend and maintain 5,000. I'll give you lower in a moment. Maintain 5,000. 8 Papa Romeo, descend and maintain 5,000.
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0: Alpha Met 2 North Airport, thank you, San Jose, 3006. Zumo navigation. Victor Bravo, Victor, turn left heading 240 heading. Two Bravo, Victor, left turn heading 240. 310, contact us. Moffett Tower, have a good day.
1: Tower, 310, yep.
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0: 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Have a good day.
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0: 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Expect vectors to final for your approach.
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0: Okay. That's 3289. Leaving 6,000, turn left, heading 105, vectors for your approach.
2: All right, at 6,000 feet, turn left, heading 1, say again, 105?
0: Affirmative, heading 105, vectors for your approach, Skywest 3289, maintain 6,000.
2: Maintain 6,000 at that, then heading 105 degrees, Skywest 3289.
0: Hey, Papa Romeo, cross MOB at 4,000, clear RNF Zulu, runway 30 approach.
3: Crossing OB at 4,000, cleared RNAV Zulu, approach APOP Romeo.
0: 977, reduce speed to 170. 4404, cross Clyde at or above 5,000, cleared approach runway 30 left, reduce speed to 170.
1: Clyde at 170
0: for Southwest 4404. 8373, contact approach on 124.8, have a good day. For 82 Bravo Victor, fly heading 350. Victor, I got about two more jets ahead of you, as soon as they get clear, we'll get you going. Came to Bravo Victor, affirmative, sir, heading 350, expect just two more jets.

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Alexa Skymaster, where are you landing?

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1: 0905 degrees, Gus 3289.
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2: Add Clyde, clear the approach, 30 left, approach 30.
0: Lima Delta, have a good day.
1: Maintain 170 knots, set a 5 mile final, contact San Jose Tower, have a good day.
2: 35, over to town.

0: Yeah, two Bravo Victor, turn left heading 235, 235.
1: Thank you, sir. Expect a little vector here shortly for satellite traffic.

0: left, 3289, turn on the left heading 040, descend and maintain 5,100.
1: 040 degrees, 5,100 feet. Sky 3289.
0: Sky 1438, maintain your present speed till a 10 mile funnel.

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1: Send 15,000, flight 661.

0: 3289, 5 miles from Clyde, turn left heading 330, join the approach course. Maintain 170 knots or greater to the 5 mile final. Contact San Jose Tower. Have a good day.
1: Clear better. Fly that over to Tower. Good day, though, for 1430.
0: That's 3289. Fly heading 360. 360 heading. I'm going to join you in the push course in a moment.
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1: It's 7001 by Bravo.
0: 3 miles 75, now turn left heading 330. Join the approach course, maintain 3000 until you're established. Cleared approach, runway 30 left. Bravo Victor, if you, I'm too bothered to, if you're able to now pick your speed back up, please let it bit by maybe 20 knots. Dave, I got Jess coming behind you, so I can't have you too slow. If you're able to pick back up, we'll appreciate it. Turn indicator speed now for 2 Bravo Victor. Pick it up to 135, please, 135.
1: 5001, Mike
0: Bravo. We're 2 Bravo Victor, you're about 3 miles from Echion. Cross Echion at or above 4200. Clear RNF Zulu, runway 31 right approach.
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0: 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West 3289, thank you for your help. Maintain 170 knots or greater till a 5 mile final. Contact San Jose Tower. 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
1: Downtown 175, right turn to Dr. Clyde. Okay, 90 North, I please thank you for Papa. TBM 2 Bravo Victor, are you able to do 150 till I fire off on him? You maintain 150 knots, please, till I fire off on him.
0: North Hill departure, speed 536, 1,200 climbing 3,000, turning to a heading of 345.
1: All right, Kilo Salinas, Bravo Palo Alto, Bravo San Carlos, uniform rear view, X-ray Moffitt now current.
0: Speed 536.
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Keep maintaining your passing speed for as long as you can. And contact Reed Hillsview Tower. Have a good day. You, sir, have a fast day received. Maintain VFR and zoom on navigation. 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Appreciate that.

0: 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Off approach, jet speed 536, 5000, leveling 6000.
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1: Jet speed 5000, thank you. You can expect TXR here shortly for the RNAV Yankee runway 28 left.
0: We'll expect TXR, and currently I didn't mention it, we're on a heading 120.
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0: 9900, descending 8000 with X-ray. 820, okay, thank you for X-ray. Expect the RMAV on 32 left approach from Hosnu. If you're not already cleared, back to Hosnu.
1: Hosnu down, set up to the 32 left.

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Contact San Jose Trevor. Have a good day.

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1: That was 3897, Raquel approach, suspended altimeter 3006, descended maintain 5100.
0: Descended maintain 5100, Scouts 3897.
1: Descended 828, reduced to 210.
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0: 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We have the RNAV Zulu 3-0 left loaded at the helm.
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2: 1,600 climbing 5,000.
1: Moving traffic 1 o'clock, 6 miles. We'll be turning northwestbound at citation. We'll be at a 7,000 for 6,100.
0: Copy. Currently IFR, but we'll keep an eye out for 3897.
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1: 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Traffic 1 o'clock, 5 miles eastbound to Embraer 5,100.
3: 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Accept at 828.
1: Civic 557, Papa Charlie, NorCal approach, descend of the altimeter 3006, descend and maintain 6,000. For 724, Juliet, descend and maintain 7,000.
4: Descend and maintain

0: with 3897, turn 10 degrees left and traffic passing behind you, no factor.
1: 10 degrees left, 3897.
0: 3828 traffic, no factor, cleared on Avenue 32 left approach.
2: Turn on 32 left approach, 3828.
0: Vinny 3293 Foxtrot, North Hill approach, send us altimeter 3006. Set to 828, contact Moffitt Tower, 119.55, have a good day.
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3: Descend and maintain 6100, 4 Juliet.

0: flight level 190, Skyway 3842.
1: NC 5784 Papa, Norcal departure, radar contact, San Jose altimeter 3006, remain east of Highway 101.
2: Departure, Jetta 410, 12.2, climbing 3000, heading 345. Turn 8120, maintain 3000, Jetta 410.
1: That was 3897, 4 miles from Zulip, turn left heading 330, maintain 4700 till establishment on approach course, clear Arnaz Zulu, runway 30, left approach. Delta 1260 NorCal approach, San Jose altimeter 3006, cross Clyde at or above 5,000, cleared instrument approach, runway 30 left.
2: 5,000, Delta 410.
3: Delta 1260.
1: November 4, Juliet, you're 5 miles from Hosnu, cross Hosnu at or above 5,500, cleared RNAV, runway 32 left approach.
3: Hosnu at or above 5,500, cleared for the RNAV, 32 left approach, 4 Juliet.
1: Medevac 7, Papa Charlie, 9 miles from Clyde, cross Clyde at or above 5,000, cleared RNAV Yankee, runway 30 left approach.
2: Now, it's

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0: 25190, send it 410. Snell, Skyline 352, Alpha Zulu with you, just put a Palo Alto, 1500, climbing 3000.
1: Alpha Zulu, North Tower departure radar contact center, altimeter 3006, maintain VFR, report established, approach.
0: 3006, and we'll report established, maintain VFR to Alpha Zulu.
1: Report Juliet, Juliet, contact Moffitt Tower, 11955, have a good day.
2: Good day, 406.
1: Medevac 7, Papa Charlie, maintain 170 knots or greater until a 5 mile final, with you aircraft behind.
3: Mile final.
1: Number 84 Papa for traffic, turn left heading 100.
0: Say approach left 521, 8000 for 7000.
1: Alaska 521, North Tower approach, send altimeter 3006, descend and maintain 6000, and expect vectors for the straight and approach for runway 30 left 6.
0: We'll expect that down 6000, Alaska 521.
3: Alright, Southwest 3673, 156 Pacific, DOD, Silicon 306.
1: Southwest 3673, North Tower approach, descend and altimeter 3006, and cross flight at or above 5000, clear instrument approach, runway 30 left.
3: Classified at or above 5000, could approach 30 left, Southwest 3606.
1: 352 Alpha Zulu, altitude your discretion, and flight heading 150 vector per sequence. I have a Global Express dead inbound to Moffitt right now.
4: I'm by the SID, maintain 5000, Windy City 600.
1: Flight heading 150.
0: 50 for Alpha Zulu.
1: Back 7 Papa Charlie, contact NSA Tower 124.0, good day. Alaska 521, turn left heading 100, vector to final approach course, present speed.
0: Left 100, present speed, Alaska 521.

0: Oscar 521, which approach did you want for 30 left for the trading?
1: Do the RNAV, was it Yankee from, or Zulu, for 521.
0: Oscar 521, roger, flight vectors for the trading, RNAV Zulu, runway 30 left approach.
2: 3370, that's at 14, good night.
3: D descending 10,000 for 7,000 on the Brix 4, speed 230, requesting 220.
0: 160 North L approach, send the altimeter 3006. Presume normal speed, descend and maintain 6,000.
3: Normal speed and descend 6,000, says you 160.
0: Altimeter 1260, maintain 210 knots or greater. Delta 3673 North Calipers, send altimeter 3006.
4: 06,
0: 521, turn left heading 090.
1: Turn 090, Alaska 521.
0: A4 Papa, resume navigation.
1: Give it up on navigation, wait for Papa.
0: Delta 3673, reduce speed to 230 for sequencing.
4: Delta 230, Southwest 3673.
0: Delta 160, approach request.
3: Requesting RNAV 32 left, exit 160.
0: Roger, 160, roger, you can expect that. Number 2 Alpha Zulu, altitude is your discretion.
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0: K5A Julia, Mike, North Cal approach, hello, send us the altimeter 3006. Number 84 Papa, contact North Cal approach on 124.52, 2452, you have a nice day.
1: You have a nice day as well, you're
5: welcome. In Windy City, is that a 5,000 at this time? Thank you.
0: Southwest 456, North Cal approach, San Jose altimeter is 3006.

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0: Alpha 1260, maintain 170 and Alpha greater till 5 mile final. Contact San Jose Tower 124.0. You have a good day.
2: 170 or better tonight.
0: Let's get 521, turn 10 degrees left.
3: Left 521, get your relief on the speed.
0: Let's get 521, affirmative, maintain 230 knots or greater, and descend and maintain 5,100.
3: 230 greater, 5,100,
0: left 521. Jet 160, turn left heading of 060, expect vectors to final.
1: 060 vectors final, Jet 160.
0: Alpha 456, repeat speed of 230.
1: Speed
3: 230,
1: Southwest
3: 46. Southwest Azula, can we start our turn in?
0: Southwest Azula, negative. You'll have to climb, sir, or just maneuver in that vicinity. I have an Explorable Express that's going to be first. Yeah. 521, turn left heading 030, maintain 210, not the greater.
3: 030, 210 or greater, left to 521.
4: 135.1, thank you for the service, good day.
5: So we'll do 360 for now.
1: 1.55.
0: First course, traffic will be inbound. I'll let you know when you can proceed inbound.
5: We'll stay west of it, then you'll let us know. 12 Sula.
0: Alpha 3673, actually disregard. 456, cross flight at or above 5,000, clear instrument approach, only 30 left.
6: Flight at or above 5,000, I believe. Clear instrument approach for 30 left, Southwest 456.
0: 3673, reduce you to 210.
5: Please, you can stop left 3673.
0: 521, turn left at 330, join the final approach course.
3: 30, join left 521.
0: Except at 160, turn left at 350, join the final approach course, descend and maintain 5,100.
1: Turn to 350 and 5,100 to join the approach course, at 160.
0: 521, 5 miles from Zulu, maintain 4,700 till establishment final approach course, cleared RNF Zulu, only 30 approach.
3: 700 to establish, cleared RNF Zulu, 30 left approach, last 521.
0: Let's get 521, maintain 210 on. Let's get 521, maintain 210 on. 93 Foxtrot, contact Relay B Tower. Zed 160, 1 miles from Figa, maintain 4,700 till established on approach course, cleared RNAV, going 3 to left approach.
1: That's how established, cleared RNAV, 3 to left, Zed 160.
6: Southwest 456, just want to confirm the altitude of climb.
0: 456, cross flight at or above 5,000, cleared instrument approach, runway 30 left, and reduce it to 210.
6: Alright, speed 210 now, flight at or above 5,000, cleared instrument approach, 30 left, Southwest 456, thank you.
0: Alaska 521, maintain 170 knots or greater to LaSalle Mall Final. Contact San Jose Tower 124.0. Have a good day.
3: 5.
0: Digit 160, traffic's 11 o'clock, 8 miles orbiting. It's dialing 2,500. It'll be remaining west of the approach course. Number 8, Juliet Mike, turn right heading of 240, back for half the day.
6: 240,
0: sir. Exit 160, contact Moffitt Tower on 119.55, have a good day.
1: The tower 1955, good day, exit 160.
6: 1000, that is 427.
0: Speed of 170, maintain 170 knots, spot mile final.
5: Go to 170, 175, stop 3673.
0: Number 2, Alpha Zulu on the go, where are you going to be headed to?
5: Approach and the Palo Alto 2-0.
7: Narcon Gulfstream 272 Bravo Golf, heading 345, 1.5, climbing 3,000.
0: That's on Global Express, jet 4,600.
5: For that total, Sue.
0: 3673, 170 knots till a 5 mile final. Contact San Jose Tower 124.0. Have a good day.
5: 3-5, Zona Tower, Southwest 36.
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1: Way circle itself, sir.

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Contact San Jose Tower 124.0, good day.

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0: 2 Alpha Zulu, roger, making a VFR cleared ILS runway 3 spread approach.
1: Park cleared ILS, 3 spread approach, 2 Alpha Zulu.
0: Park 2 Alpha Zulu, contact Moffett Tower, 119.55.
1: Tower 2 Alpha Zulu, thank you.
0: FedEx 1207 heavy, turn 10 degrees right, expect for traffic.
1: 10 degrees right, FedEx 1207 heavy.
0: FedEx 1207 heavy, expect the ILS for runway 30 left.
2: I'm coming at 12.5.

0: 12-07 Heavy, turn the digits on 10 degrees to the right.
1: 10 degrees to the right, FedEx 12-07 Heavy.
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1: Good, thank you. NorCal, Baronade 58 Julia Mike.
0: Number 858 Julia Mike, go ahead, sir.
1: What's the lowest altitude I can hold at Sapit?
0: Number 8 Julia Mike, that'll be a question for the next controller, the ones that'll work that out for you. Just ask them.
1: Okay.
0: 8 Julia Mike, turn 10 degrees right.
1: And right, 8 Julia Mike. NorCal, Husky, 116 Fox Echo, 1.6 for 5,000.
2: 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G007, VFR at or below 5500, 375, shot.
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0: Number 352, Alpha Zulu, NorCal departure, radar contact, maintain VFR, resume navigation, let me know when you're established on that R9, runway 31 approach.
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1: This is Sands, out of 4263.